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quiz. This hour's $1 million pop quiz is getting closer. 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Then keep it Kiss. Mwah. We're revealing answers in minutes.

0: How high is his voice? Nah, it's not going to happen for me. Kisses, your number one in music station. You got Gordy going live. How you doing? Hook us up with Lizzie working at NAB head office in the city. You guys are all obsessed with the Kiss Million Dollar Pop Quiz.
1: Oh, we're like almost in a kiss right now.
0: Wait. Are they all there in the background now? Is that them?
1: Yes.
0: And do you all scream out the answers?
1: Yes! We scream out the answers. We're desperate.
0: All right, well, let me help you out with this. We play the Kiss Million Dollar Pop Quiz within 10 minutes. The answer to question one is water. The answer to question two is Miley Cyrus. Kiss.com.au, register to play. Olivia Rodrigo, her brand new album out this Friday on the Kiss playlist now with Drop Dead. I know.

0: Day for it. Kiss 106.5, we're Sydney's number one in music station. I mean the tunes. She's from Texas, I can tell. Country music superstar Ella Langley's choosing Texas, but you know what? We flip it old school too. Yeah! And we flip ya Life with Cash.
1: The Kiss $1 million pop quiz.
0: All right, you get home tonight. It's about 6:30. You chuck the tally on. Deal or no deal? Then millionaire hot seat. Channel 10 is the way to be. Our Kiss $1 million pop quiz. Who's going to win some fast instant cash? Bring in the next contestant, please. Bob, oh, the door is open. Come on in. Hannah, hello. How are you? Come on in.
2: Hello. Hi, Cody. How are you going?
0: Welcome to the $1 million studio.
2: Oh, this is very exciting.
0: Sorry, I should have cleaned up. There's too much cash on the bloody floor. Sorry. Can I get Janet or Lou to clean this crap up? Yeah, tell them to get the cash off the floor. Tell them to stack it up. Sorry about the mess. Tell us about you.
2: My name is Hannah and I am a mum of a 20-month-old boy. I'm pregnant and I've got another baby on the way.
0: You're pregs right now?
2: I am preggers right now.
0: Oh, congratulations. Maybe this pop quiz will bring on labour. That'd be great for the promo.
2: Oh, be great. Oh my goodness, what I could do with $1 million being pregnant with a second child.
0: Absolutely. 10 questions, 60 seconds, right. Get them all right, instant grand in the hand. It'll pay for one of those bougie prams. However, win or lose, you're up for your own $1 million moment. Time's going to start after question one. You ready?
2: Ready to go.
0: All right. What do cows drink?
2: Water.
0: Hey, Liam Hemsworth was married to which pop star?
2: Miley Cyrus.
0: Is TikTok one word or two?
2: Two.
0: Foo Fighters frontman Dave Grohl is also the drummer of which band, or was the drummer?
2: Fast.
0: What's 5 times 5?
2: 25.
0: True or false? Gina Rinehart is the richest Australian.
2: False.
0: Which TV show made Joe Exotic famous?
2: Well, fast.
0: Becoming is the memoir of what famous first lady?
2: Michelle Obama.
0: Which TV show started Hilary Duff's career?
2: Lizzie McGuire.
0: What date is known as Star Wars Day?
2: May 4th.
0: Let's go back to true or false. Gina Rinehart is Australia's richest woman.
2: True.
0: I mean, Foo Fighters frontman Dave Grohl also is the drummer of what band?
2: I don't know.
0: Oh, God, do you smell that?
2: What is it?
0: I thought it was you, but I think it smells like Teen Spirit.
2: Teen Spirit.
0: Oh, Jesus. Nirvana, lady.
2: Nirvana, oh my gosh. I'm so sorry. I've let everyone down.
0: You know what? That was bloody 9 out of 10. That just cost you $1,000.
2: My brother's going to kill me because he's the biggest Foo Fighters fan ever.
0: Oh, right. Well, he'll be like, you're paying for the bougie pram now.
2: Yeah, absolutely.
0: Hey, no $1,000, but you're still up for your own $1 million moment. Good luck, all right? Thank you for playing.
2: All right. And big thank you so much.
0: Big love with your beautiful new fans.
2: Lovely. Thanks, Cody.
0: Okay, repeat week. We've asked these questions. You know these answers. Register to play the Kiss $1 million pop quiz at kiss.com.au. I'm giving you even more answers at 11. Stay on Kiss.
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0: 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We're not just your number one hit music station. 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We're home to the KISS million-dollar pop quiz. I got Mabel. It's $1 million. Like, what are you doing with this?
1: $1 million. That's a lot of money. Mm-hmm. A lot of money.
0: I'll tell you what. Tell me three of your interests, and I'll try and dream something up with the power of radio.
1: Okay. I like reading books, watching movies, and playing games with my son.
0: Okay, this isn't a dating profile. I don't know how I'm going to go with this. Books, movies, and board games with the kid?
1: Yeah.
0: I feel like you just need something called spare time.
1: You know what?
0: For $1 million, I'll give you that. Like, I tell you what, for $1 million, you can have the Gaudy Premium Plus, right?
1: The Gaudy Premium Plus.
0: Yeah.
1: Spare time.
0: So I'll come to your door like... Hi, I'm Gaudy Premium Plus. Just take a seat. I'll do all this shit for you. All right. Stay on your number one hit music station. I'm handing you the answers, the cheat codes to try to become a millionaire. Coming up. Before I even hit you with this, Josh Farrar's Like a Prayer. Oh, we're doing old school. Io Cruz Dynamite. Stay on your number one hit music station. KISS for me, all right?
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0: I mean, think about it. You win the KISS Million Dollar Pop Quiz. The stresses in life, gone. The rent, gone. The mortgage, gone. The school fees, oh, gone. $1 million turns the, oh, I'm running late for this meeting, into, oh, they can wait on me. Okay, repeat week with the KISS Million Dollar Pop Quiz. These are questions I've already asked. You know the answers already. Plus, I'm giving you more answers in two KISS hits. Can we do new Teddy Swims, please? Mr. Know-It-All, KISS music on.

0: I mean, while we're in the old school with that stuff, one of the biggest dance floor anthems in music history is Minutes Away. You got to stay on Kiss. Stay on your number one hit music station as we play the Kiss Million Dollar Pop Quiz, Rebecca.
1: Oh, my God. I am totally obsessed. I, like, listen at work all the time, play along in the car, every chance I get.
0: Oh, I love it. And the fact that there's $1 million up for wins with this, we're playing for reals at 11:38. Have you registered to play?
1: Yes, I have.
0: Oh, my God. Perfect. Yeah, so you know it's kiss.com.au. You know it's a 10-second job. And you know the answer right now to question one is remote control. And the answer to question two is June. Remote control and June. Lock it, Kiss. $1 million could be yours. We play at 11:36, all right?
1: Thanks, Gordy.

0: Tunes on Kiss on your number one hit music station, kind of daydreaming of what I would do with $1 million if I was to win the cash in the Kiss $1 million pop quiz. And I've worked out I'd invent like an Andrew Tate AI toilet that would talk to you every time you go.
1: Thank you, Gordy. That was the best one you've done all week, and I deserved all of that.
0: I think it would catch on. I really do. All right. Kiss $1 million pop quiz. We play in three Kiss hits. Answer to question one to remote control. Answer to question two is June. Kiss.com.au. Register to play. Hopefully catch it in three Kiss hits. Hi.

0: KISS 106.5, Sydney's number one hit music station. We are on and live around our cloudy city. 21 degrees right now. Love a short week though. Wednesday already. Who needs KISS music? Oh my God. Can I just say, I started watching The Beast last night. Russell Crowe is in it. Dan McPherson's in it. Amy freaking Shark is in it. And she is incredible. It's such a good movie. Highly recommend. So good. Anyway, Amy Shark, The Biggest Dick, coming up for you next. Now,
1: The KISS $1 million Pop Quiz.
0: Oh, got to be on the telly tonight. 6:30 weeknights. It's Deal or No Deal. And then Millionaire Hot Seat. But it's all day with KISS. You want to be a millionaire? Let's play the KISS $1 million Pop Quiz. Open up that studio door. Oh, she's walking up here like a boss. Jasmine, welcome to the KISS $1 million studio. How are ya?
2: Oh, living, mate, living.
0: You've been dreaming about this moment, this $1 million moment?
2: Every day. Family, mortgage, kids, holiday, you name it.
0: What's the first thing you'd do? Give me something for yourself. What would you be doing?
2: I'd love another cheeky tattoo.
0: You get a tattoo? This tattoo on my lower back, it's Japanese. It says water, front property. Oh. 10 questions, 60 seconds, get them all right, grand in the hand. However, you're also up for your own $1 million moment, win or lose. Time's going to start after question one. Are you ready?
2: Hell yeah.
0: Yeah. What do you call the handheld device you use to control the TV?
2: Remote control.
0: What is the next month after May?
2: June.
0: Which company makes the iPhone?
2: Apple.
0: Kill Bill is a film by which director?
2: Pass.
0: Which platform is for professional networking?
2: Pass.
0: Oh, God, you've got something going in the background. Which sport is the Melbourne Cup associated with?
2: Horse racing.
0: Which Netflix series is set in a high school with a sex therapy clinic?
2: Pass.
0: Which rapper is known by Slim Shady?
2: The White Lotus?
0: The what?
2: I don't know. Pass.
0: What is the luxury resort drama series? What is this? What is the luxury resort drama series called?
2: Pass. I'm not a TV fan.
0: What gaming does GG in gaming? What does GG mean? Was there something going on in the background?
2: Oh, I'm sorry. I'm at work.
0: What the hell's that? What's that in the background?
2: The doorbell. I'm sorry. I got kids knocking on the door, but you know priorities, hey.
0: You could have locked yourself in the dunnies for that one. Okay.
2: Hey, I'm in the work office, mate. This is as best as I can do.
0: All right. Look, Quentin Tarantino directed Kill Bill. LinkedIn is the professional networking platform. Sex Education is on Netflix. Eminem is that rapper. The White Lotus is the drama series. Good game. Okay, listen, you're not going to get money for a tattoo right now. Maybe you could get a tattoo of a QR code for your GoFundMe.
2: Literally, right?
0: Hey, you're also up for your own $1 million moment, all right? Good luck.
2: Thank you so much.
0: This is not just a small amount of cash. This is a life-changing $1 million. So why wouldn't you take 10 seconds to register to play the KISS $1 million Pop Quiz? 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Repeat week. You've heard these questions. You know these answers already. Plus, I've got even more answers for you at midday. Stay on KISS.
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0: Kiss, where your number one hit music station. You got Gordy. I remember with the Spice Girls, that Union Jack dress that Jerry Halliwell wore. She became known for it. She became an icon with it. Turns out she invented it herself. She made it herself for the Brit Awards.
1: So I always like making things. They gave us like different clothes from different... That was a Gucci dress. It was like a black Marilyn Monroe swimming costume, like 50 shape. Like Americans, you know how you always celebrate, you know, your country? And I was thinking, it's the Brits. I should put a flag on it. And so the only way I could find a flag was a tea towel. So I cut out a tea towel and sewed it on the Gucci dress.
0: Wow. A Gucci dress and a tea towel? An icon is born. Spice Girls coming up next, because we're throwing the Kiss playlist back in Kiss 3. And within 20, your chance to become our next millionaire. Kiss's Million Dollar Pop Quiz. 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
8: 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Fiona Ellis-Jones here from Your News Now. 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
26: Sydney traffic.
27: An oil spill on the M4 motorway. It's affecting eastbound traffic. The right lane is blocked from the Prospect Highway at Prospect right the way through to the Cumbie at Greystanes. Traffic queues are building real quick behind it. In Fairfield West, a two-car crash. The Cumberland Highway just past Hamilton Road. It's the left northbound lane that's blocked. Australia Post proudly supports the Australian Red Cross to help communities impacted by disaster. Donate at a post office or online at redcross.org.au. The KISSCast, a shower or two, tops of 23 in the city, 22 in the west. First with KISS Traffic and Weather together.
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31: Now.
30: Hey, I'm Chandra Llewellyn. Mark it in the calendar, Western Sydney International Airport will welcome its first passengers on October 25. The first commercial flight is departing for the Gold Coast at 11 in the morning. Transport and Infrastructure Minister Catherine King telling the ABC after 15 years of planning, tickets go on sale today.
32: There'll be 14 flights a week to Melbourne, flights to Brisbane, flights to the Gold Coast, as well as we've already got Singapore Airlines tickets have been on sale for a while, so that'll get you into Singapore.
30: Accused Bondi gunman Navita Kram has allegedly been hit with 19 additional charges. The 24-year-old was already facing 59 offences over the December 2025 attack. Barbecues Galore will shut its 62 stores nationwide. It could see around 500 jobs go. And in KISS Celeb News, Robert Irwin has been named as the host of the 66 TV Week Logie Awards. That's next.
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30: The 22-year-old wildlife warrior takes over the role from Sang Pang for the ceremony on August 16 in Sydney. Irwin says it is one of the most exciting things he's been asked to do. I'll have your sport check next.
34: Take on whatever the weekend throws at you. The all-new Toyota RAV4. Long live recreation. Oh, what a feeling. Toyota.
30: Updating sport, the Matildas have won their second friendly against Mexico, 3-1 at Combank. Australia's fallen 86 runs short against Bangladesh, with lightning bringing an early end to their opening one day. An estate funeral is being held at the MCG today for Neil Danaher, who passed away last month after a 13-year battle with MND. The Kiss cast is next.
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30: A shower or two, we're heading for its help. It's 23 degrees, possible showers tomorrow, 21, and right now it's 21 degrees in the city. Kiss, the million-dollar pop quiz will flip your life. 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
2: Back to back to back. And we
4: go back. Okay, the Kiss playlist goes old school. Right now, we do it every day around this time. And can you imagine, as a 90s kid, freaking dying when I got to meet Mel C from the Spice Girls?
5: Hi.
4: How are you?
5: I love that you gave yourself a round of applause. I do that all the time.
4: You girls really made a mark on the world. Like, how does that make you feel?
5: Gives me a really nice feeling that we impacted with a nice, positive, inspiring message. And you know, it's not just me, it's all five of us girls that rallied round together and said, come on, let's do this.
4: Let's throw back in history with the Spice Girls and stop

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1: Definitely give some to my mum. 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Put some down payment on a house. Maybe invest some.
0: Got it. 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

0: mean, from Kiss music like this to brand new Kiss music out of Taylor Swift, I knew it, I knew you. I love that she's sprinkled in some of her country roots in there. You got to stay on your number one in music station, Carla. What are you doing?
1: I've been researching.
0: Researching what?
1: The questions.
0: Oh, good. So because it's repeat week, you've already heard these questions, all the answers. All
1: I was like, I've missed a couple of times, but I'm going through them again.
0: I got a couple of answers for you right here, right now.
1: Okay.
0: Answer to question one is going to be yellow. Answer to question two is going to be ABC, iView, or you can say Disney Plus, whatever you like.
1: Okay, easy.
0: You can do this. We play the Kiss Million Dollar Pop Quiz in three Kiss Hits.

0: We are KISS. We're your number one here, music station. How you doing? Pop escapism right here. Just big emotions. That hook as well. Bebe Rexha. New Religions coming up on KISS next.
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0: Woo, let's get this done. Let's get this won. I want you winning fast, instant cash, and I want you to be our next millionaire. 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Bring in our next contestant. Oh, how you going, bro? Bring him in. Zachary, how you doing, man?
2: Good, thanks, mate. How are you?
0: Welcome to the Million Dollar Studio, my friend. Tell us about you.
2: Zachary, I'm a father of three kids. I'm watch your show all the time. I'm hoping I can get these questions right and, go from there.
0: Bro, $1 million. 10 questions, 60 seconds. Get them all right, grand in the hand. Plus, win or lose, you're up for your own $1 million moment. Your time is going to start after I ask question one. I'm ready when you are. You give me the go-ahead and I'll do this.
2: Let's go, mate.
0: Hey, what colour is the M in the McDonald's logo?
2: Yellow stuff, dog.
0: Which streaming service is home to Bluey?
2: Disney.
0: That'll do. I'll take that. Hey, the name of the meal you eat first thing in the morning. What's that called?
2: Breakfast.
0: Which Aussie Hemsworth brother plays Thor? Are you kidding?
2: Pass.
0: Okay, the iPhone is made by what major tech company?
2: Apple.
0: Which 2009 James Cameron film featured 3D blueskin race called the Na'vi?
2: 3D race called the Na'vi. Nah, cars.
0: Robbie Williams once fronted which UK boy band before going solo?
2: Robbie Williams. Oh, God. Sorry, can you repeat?
0: You don't have time to talk to your mate. What name of the week is the NRL Grand Final played on?
2: What day of the week did you say, sorry?
0: Yeah, what day of the week?
2: Yeah, Grand Final Saturday.
0: Oh, Jesus. No, it's Sunday.
2: Sunday, right.
0: Yeah, you chit-chatting and consulting with your mate there in the background.
2: Nah, I'm actually in the car by myself.
0: What? Oh, my God. Dude, I didn't even get to all 10 questions. Former Canadian Prime Minister Justin Trudeau is dating which megastar? That is Katy Perry. Bridgerton season 4 centers around the love story of which Bridgerton brother? That is Benedict Bridgerton. Bro. Okay, now I'm going to ask you this one more time. Stop the music. Stop. Which Aussie Hemsworth brother plays Thor?
2: No idea, mate.
0: Where's my keys? I'm going home.
2: I'm terrible. I'm having a mind blank. Guessing the last name's Hemsworth.
0: Jesus Christ.
2: Jacob Hemsworth. Sure. No.
0: Jacob Hemsworth. It's Chris Hemsworth, bro. I gotta go. I can't take it. Listen, I know you can do better than that. There is $1 million on the line with this. Come play the KISS $1 million pop quiz. 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There will be answers to the pop quiz questions on air at 1, only on KISS.
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0: Kiss City. Pops of sunshine around the place, 23 degrees. And Kiss 106.5 music. Please don't blame me. Yeah, I've got one of the hottest collabs of 2026 coming up on my playlist. Plus an old school tune that was inspired by a bit from Eddie Murphy's Raw.
1: He got busted coming out of another woman's house. His woman saw him come out the house. You know what the man said?
2: Wasn't me. Wasn't me.
3: But you caught me on the counter.
2: Wasn't me.
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0: See what I mean?
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0: All right, who wants to be a millionaire?
4: Wasn't me.
0: Oh, it is you. Kiss's Million Dollar Pop Quiz. About to give you answers to this. 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

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Plus, here we go. The answer to question one is going to be purple. The answer to question two is going to be 60. 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

0: Sydney. I want you to stay on Kiss 106.5, Sydney's number one in music station. We are 9 minutes away from what could be one of the greatest remixes we've ever got from DJ Triple XL. Next. Now.
1: The Kiss $1 million pop quiz.
0: Yeah, it's what you do if you want to become a millionaire and flip your life in 60 seconds. We do this for Deal or No Deal. Our millionaire hot seat, 6:30 weeknights on Channel 10. Bring in the latest contestant to play. Oh, here she comes. Come on in. Come on in. Welcome to the Kiss $1 million studio, Rebecca. How you doing?
2: Good, good.
0: You don't sound good. You sound nervous.
2: No, I'm nervous, but good.
0: Okay, all right. Here, I've got your remedy. I want you to just take a pause and shake it around like this. That was great. 60 seconds, 10 questions, get them all right, a grand in the hand. Plus, win or lose, you're up for your own $1 million moment. Hey, cool thing is, right, you know how it's repeat week? We've asked these questions before. You already know these answers. The last person who squared up to these questions got 9 out of 10.
2: Oh, no.
0: Time starts after question one. Are you ready?
2: Yes.
0: Let's go. What colour is most associated with Cadbury chocolate packaging?
2: Purple.
0: How many minutes are there in 1 hour?
2: 60.
0: The Wiggles are famous for wearing brightly coloured what?
2: Colours?
0: A bit more info? Clothing?
2: Quick. Long sleeve shirt.
0: A Vegemite is famously made from leftover brewers what?
2: Oh, God. Pass.
0: Okay, the Australian TV Logie Awards, the most prestigious award is called what?
2: The Logie?
0: The what colour Logie?
2: Oh, golden.
0: Who was the Prime Minister before Anthony Albanese?
2: Scott Morrison.
0: Which British singer released the 2006 album Back to Black with the hit single Rehab?
2: I can't remember.
0: Which sequel is currently in cinemas after almost 20 years since the first movie?
2: That would be
0: What?
2: Oh, Scary Movie.
0: Did you say Scary Movie?
2: I don't know. My mind just went blank.
0: Oh, my God. Don't mean to be rude, but that was bloody horrendous. Hang on, according to your rego sheet, what did you say you do for a living?
2: Lobotomist.
0: You're a lobotomist? I feel like you've had a lobotomy. We got 8 questions in need. Yeast is in Vegemite. Amy Winehouse released Back to Black. Devil Wears Prada is in cinemas. The good thing is you're up for your own $1 million moment, so good luck with that.
2: Thank you so much.
0: You want to play this thing? You want to be our next millionaire? Kiss.com.au. Register to play there. We have answers on the air by 2. Stay on Kiss.
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4: Waterloo, look out for a truck breakdown southbound on South Dowling Street onto the Eastern Distributor. Redfern, look out for traffic lights flashing yellow on Redfern Street at George Street, causing delays in all directions. And Lucas Heights, a car crash on New Ellaroa Road near Heathcote Road, causing delays both ways. Relieve dry, tired or itchy eyes with preservative-free murine eye mist spray. 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The Kiss cars shower to today with tops of 23 in the city and 21 in the west. That's Kiss traffic and weather together.
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0: 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Promised it was going to be a wicked Kiss mix. 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You got Gordy. I'm just thinking, you know, it's a pretty easy step-by-step to becoming a millionaire with Kiss. 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Next step is play the thing and then become an actual millionaire. Beautiful. I mean, the things you could do with $1 million.
1: Go on a holiday and not have to worry about bills.
2: 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Mate, I'd love to buy us a house, take that sort of stress away.
3: I'll do the whole Disney princess experience in every single Disneyland. They glam you up. They put you in a Disney princess outfit. They do your hair and makeup. You wear a sash. You get a crown.
0: Are you one of those people, as a grown adult, still have teddies on your bed?
3: Yeah, I sleep with an elephant every night.
0: Okay, you don't need to bring your husband into this. I'm holding the answers to this pop quiz, literally the cheat sheet on becoming a millionaire. You want in on this? Stay on Kiss. Full details other side of this. All right, wait there.
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0: 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No waiting in that line. Suddenly you have a driver. I'm spilling answers. 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

0: 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That remix of Like a Prayer that's been done by that Aussie DJ Josh Faraz. I got that coming up on your number one hit music station. Right now, I got Cara busting to play the Kiss Million Dollar Pop Quiz.
1: Oh, my God. I really want to play. I really want to win a million bucks. I listened to this all day at work, and I'm just so wanting to play.
0: We play within 10 minutes. Answer to question one is Netflix. Answer to question two is Blue. You can do this. 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

0: of sunshine, winter vibes, Kiss 106.5, Sydney's number one music station. That remix of Like a Prayer by Aussie DJ Josh Faraz. Oh my God, the most demanded song in Sydney right now. It's next. Who wants that millionaire feeling now?
1: The Kiss $1 million pop quiz.
0: Yeah, it is the way to flip your life in 60 seconds. You want to win $1 million? This is where it's at here on Kiss. Hey, heads up, deal or no deal? Millionaire Hot Seat. The fun starts from 6:30 weeknights on Channel 10. Let's play this. Bring in the latest contestant. Oh, yeah, come on up those stairs, brother. Don't trip on that last one. Yeah, Thomas is in the building. How are you?
2: Gordy, how are you, mate?
0: Bro. $1 million up for wins. What are you thinking about doing with $1 million? What's the plans?
2: Oh, I'm a renter at the moment, so yeah, looking to get into the housing market hopefully. Yeah, but
0: man, it's the game changer, bro. Let's make this happen, right? 60 seconds, 10 questions, get them all right. Instant grant in the hands. Plus, win or lose, you're up for your own $1 million moment. Cool thing is, it's repeat week. These questions have already been asked, which means if you've been listening to Kiss, which I know you have, you know, you already know the answers to this. Time starts after question one. Are you ready?
2: Yeah, let's do it.
0: Hey, which streaming platform released the hit series Baby Reindeer in 2024?
2: Netflix.
0: What is the main background colour of the Australian flag?
2: Blue.
0: What's the largest city in Australia by population?
2: Sydney.
0: Who plays Wonder Woman in the DC films?
2: Gal Gadot.
0: Which celebrity was the latest to be roasted on Netflix and go viral?
2: Kevin Hart.
0: Which band's Kiss Cam moment in Boston went viral in 2025? Which band?
2: Coldplay.
0: Which Netflix animated film became the most watched ever in 2025?
2: K-pop Demon Hunters.
0: Which Aussie comedian created Summer Heights High? What is the name of the latest Game of Thrones spin-off about Dunk and Egg?
2: Pass.
0: Which pop star joined the all-female Blue Origin flight in 2025?
2: Pass.
0: Oh, which Aussie comedian created Summer Heights High?
2: Chris, I can't remember his last name. Chris something.
0: Chris Lilley. Oh, I would have given you that. I would have given you that. Okay, so Katy Perry joined the all-female Blue Origin flight in 2025. The name of the Game of Thrones spin-off about Dunk and Egg was A Knight of Seven Kingdoms.
2: Right.
0: That one's for the nerds. Pretty much 8 out of 10, no $1,000, but you are up for your own $1 million moment, my friends. Good luck.
2: Sweet ass, thank you.
0: Hey, you want that $1 million winning feeling? Get it from Kiss. 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Stay here.
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5: In the Sydney CBD, look out for a truck breakdown southbound on the Western Distributor just past the Grosvenor Street off-ramp. Mount Annan, look out for a car breakdown southbound on the Hume Motorway just past Narellan Road. Lucas Heights, an earlier car crash on New Illawarra Road near Heathcote Road, causing delays in all directions. Get ready for game time with snacks at your local IGA, like Red Rock Deli Chips, better than half fries at $2.75. 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The Kiss Cast shower or two today with tops of 23 in the city and 21 in the west, first with Kiss, traffic and weather together.
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0: 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Hey, Smalls, coming up in a second, the Smallsy Show. He's got your way in to iHeart Live with John Edward Hughes.
1: Yeah, that's going to be great, right?
0: Yeah.
1: I can't wait. There's not going to be a dry eye in the house.
0: Everyone's going to be mesmerized.
1: You know, apparently if you don't want to take a spirit home with you, like a ghost,
0: okay.
1: You have to imagine.
0: What, is that in the merch stand?
1: No, this can happen, though, if you do these things. Apparently you have to imagine yourself covered surrounded by white light.
0: Okay.
1: That keeps you protected. Yep, true story.
0: Really deep dive in this one. Hey, I'm also Ariana Grande live in New York City, baby.
1: Sign me up. Your chance to see Ari live in the Big Apple. I'm covering flights, accommodation. She ain't coming to Australia, so the best thing next is to see her live in the US.
0: That's next.
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30: Sydney traffic.
31: Sydney CBD, a truck breakdown southbound on the Western Distributor, just passing the Grosvenor Street off-ramp, lane one blocked. Travel time for the M2 westbound Lane Cove Tunnel to Windsor Road, still a steady 12 minutes. We're building outbound for the M5 at Moorbank Avenue and heavy and brightless sand southbound down the Grand Parade towards Bay Street. Get the model year 26.5 Ford Ranger Black Edition from 53k drive away at participating dealers. 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The KISS cast for this afternoon, partly cloudy, a high of 23 in the city, 22 in the west. That's KISS traffic and weather together. 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
1: Oh, it does. Hello, everybody. Welcome to your Wednesday afternoon. Welcome to the Smallsy Show. We are on live coming up this afternoon. Oh, the next iHeart Live with world-renowned psychic John Edward. I have your Money Can't Buy invites to that on the way. I have been receiving some crazy DMs.
0: With
1: people who have, you know, said that their grandparents or loved ones have passed over, saying that they want them to come to the John Edward iHeart Live. Is that not wild?
0: I
1: can't work out whether or not they're pulling my leg or not, but anyway, we'll get to that very soon. Producer Zach is here. Hello, afternoon. How are you?
0: Hello, good.
1: G's in the phone room. Hello, how are you
41: Hello.
1: Today?
41: Good to see
1: I'm good.
41: You.
1: Nice little green. That's a bold choice on the vest you're wearing.
41: Yeah.
1: Bright green.
41: Puff of vest.
1: Yes.
41: How are you? I feel like we never ask you how you are.
1: You never do. that's, you know, thank you for noticing, but also too, considering I'm the one with the microphone, if something was wrong, I would tell you. But no, I had a good day. I had to do a lot of life admin today. You know, when you just... So we're behind the scenes, we're taken to the show to London in a couple of weeks, right? Yeah. And I have managed to arrange this wonderful trip for the show in London that is also going to marry right up to the winter school holidays. And then I'm going to spend winter in Italy. Anyway, I had a look at my back this morning and I was like, that is too hairy. That needs to be trimmed. So I had a fun...
0: self-care morning.
1: You know what? Self-care is what I did today. The razor's now blunt. There was hair everywhere and the forest is still quite bushy, if you know what I'm saying.
41: When you said admin, I thought you were going to say running errands. Shaved my back.
1: No, just sure. Had to shave some hair. It's big. You know, I haven't had a minute to myself. And this morning I was like, let's just send the razor all over this. The clippers came out.
0: So you're doing laser.
1: No, okay. Oh, God. Are we really going to go through this at the top of 3 o'clock?
41: You just want to know more about you,
1: okay.
41: Always.
1: So, yes, I've had my back lasered, but that still grows back. They don't tell you that when you sign up. for laser.
2: You need a few more sessions.
1: Yeah, no, well, you have to apparently do them every... Is this true? Have you got anything lasered?
41: Yes.
1: Okay. Do you have to do top-up sessions?
41: Yeah, but over time, you don't have to go as frequently. But I don't think there's ever a point where you stop entirely.
1: Growing
41: like
1: hair.
41: I think you can get up to like every 6 months you go.
1: Which is pretty much where I'm at now with the back.
41: Awesome.
1: So it's like there's nothing there. Except it grows back every now and then. And then my laser girl, she shut down. And then I haven't had the time to find a new laser girl.
41: She couldn't handle your back.
1: No, apparently I ruined the laser. There was so much there, the laser couldn't get through. Anyway, I've gone on way too long. That was my morning. And now here we are doing a radio show. Fun for everybody. Coming up next, we're going to get you across the hot minute of the day. There's a major leak in details of Taylor Swift's upcoming wedding. No. We'll do it after Olivia Rodrigo's Drop Dead at Kiss. I know.

0: Sunroof. It is the Smallsy Show. Thanks to Chemist Warehouse for Wednesday afternoon. Coming up at 3:45, your iHeart Live invitations to see John Edward, world-renowned psychic, take to the stage. 3:45, that is coming up. Right now, though, are we ready to get you across the hot minute? Yes, let's do the big celeb stories of the day.
1: Smallsy's hot minute. I got
0: breaking news. All right, we'll start with, how about we start with, we'll get to Taylor Swift doing the world premiere of her brand new song in LA at the world premiere of Toy Story 5 in a second. But first, we'll start with one of the world's great actresses, Jennifer Lopez. I'm still Jenny
2: from the block. What's up? This is Jennifer Lopez.
0: Sorry, that was said with tone.
3: I didn't like the tone you said that, actually.
0: And I apologize. She's currently promoting, what's the movie called that she's doing? The
2: Office Romance.
0: Okay, you two piped. Look at the two season ticket holders for Jennifer Lopez. So she's currently promoting this movie called Office Romance, which I haven't seen a thing about, but let me guess. She plays a damsel in distress, falls in love with someone she shouldn't, and then she back and forth, oh, should I, shouldn't I? Like every other classic J-Lo
3: movie. I mean, you're not far off.
0: Okay. Well, she's
3: it's a
0: been...
3: corporate love story.
0: It's a corporate love story. She's revealed, you know what, doing interviews for this movie, she's revealed she was the one that was supposed to kiss Madonna in that iconic MTV VMA performance from back in 2003 that featured Britney, and now Christina Aguilera wasn't meant to be there. This was the moment. Singing. Kissing. Go. I mean, that was it was a time. You had to have been there, right? It was a moment. Turns out Christina wasn't supposed to be there. It was meant to be J-Lo instead, and she's revealed that she wasn't there because, well, she had other things to do.
4: I was working on a movie, Shall We Dance, at the same time.
5: Yeah.
4: And they just wouldn't let me out of the movie. But we rehearsed and everything. I went to Madonna's house. It was me, her, and Britney.
5: Was the kiss in the rehearsal?
4: No.
5: No?
4: No.
5: Wow.
4: No, but she said that that's what she wanted to do.
0: Wow. Could you imagine if J-Lo kissed Madonna instead? But I also feel like they would... I think the reason why the kiss was so prominent was it was like an older artist kissing a new generation artist. J-Lo, old like Madonna. That's a bad...
3: What?
0: J-Lo...
3: At the time in 2003, though.
0: No, but J-Lo mature like Madonna mature.
3: Then or now?
0: Just in general, don't you think?
3: No, because back then, J-Lo was the same age as Christina and Britney, basically.
0: Really? I feel like J-Lo... Google how old is J-Lo.
3: J-Lo's 52, I believe.
0: Okay, and Christina and Britney are not 52. They're in their early 40s. You're getting my point. I think the reason... It would have been weird if two older women just kissed on the MTV VMA stage.
3: This is controversial. Yeah.
6: Hey, guys. Taylor Swift here.
0: But I knew you. All right, let's get your Taylor Swift gossip. She's just performed for the very first time the brand new track, I Knew It, I Knew You, at the world premiere of Toy Story 5. Let's have a listen.

0: That is Somba Homewrecker. Smallsy Show, thanks to Chemist Warehouse for a Wednesday afternoon. All right, coming up 3:45, John Edward, iHeart Live. When we come back, straight after traffic, I'm going to need your help. You know I'm into my true crime, right?
1: Oh, yeah. Oh. Every day we hear about another documentary from you.
0: Well, I finished the YouTube series, so I'm done with that. Look, not that I'm torn. I think I've got I'm pretty much locked and loaded with my position, but I want to talk about Michael Jackson.
1: Okay.
0: Because the movie Michael, right, that came out a couple weeks ago, is on track to make $1 billion at the box office. But then over the weekend, this new Michael Jackson series dropped on Netflix. And I'm just going to put it out there. I'm going to ask a question. If you're a Michael fan, if you've seen the Netflix thing, hang around. I'm going to get you to be part of the show coming up right now. Let's get you home for a Wednesday.
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3: In Darlinghurst, on Craig End Street at the Cross City Tunnel, two car collision westbound Chatswood West, a breakdown westbound Millwood Avenue approaching Lady Game Drive, another breakdown Winston Hills, Windsor Road approaching the M2 westbound, Auburn Chisholm Road at Mona Street, traffic lights out from a power failure. From mountain peaks to coral reefs, Malaysia is the adventure you've been waiting for. 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The Kiss cast the afternoon, a partly cloudy day with a high of 23 in the city and 22 in the west. That's Kiss traffic and weather together. 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
7: Yeah, getting you home for a Wednesday. Right now, let's do invites to check out John Edward take to the iHeart Live stage. If you would like to be there, 13-1065. Tell me why. We're going to give them away straight after Teddy Swims, Mr. Know-It-All at Kiss.

0: Any signs from the other side?
1: Oh, I've had a few. Mm. My grandmother has always been a very spiritual person.
0: Okay.
1: And she has visited me a couple of times in my sleep.
0: Oh.
1: Most recently, a few weeks ago. So I'm really hoping to connect with her.
0: Did she tell you to listen to Kiss and make sure you win that Money Can't Buy invites to the iHeart Live with John Edward? Because, I mean, that's...
1: She might have given me a hint.
0: Yeah. Well, Isabel, you are coming along. You are here next week. I'll see you there.
1: All right, thank you so much.
0: Thank you, Isabel. If you would like to be at our iHeart Live with John Edward, KIIS.com.au website, you can get there right now for more Money Can't Buy invites. And then next week he's going to be here live on the show. Are Will and Woody coming in, by the way? Are they out there?
2: They're busy in their studio.
3: They're busy boys.
0: What are they?
2: They're busy.
0: Oh, okay. They're
2: prepping for their own show. They were going to pop in, but,
0: I wanted to say hello to them.
3: They actually just didn't want to talk to you.
0: No, that doesn't surprise me. You know what doesn't surprise me? Will and Woody, though, coming up in just a second. $1 million pop quiz on the way as well. 5 o'clock, another shot at the $1 million. Keep a kiss to win.
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23: Sydney traffic. Runtime for the M5 motorway, Kingsgrove westbound to Preston's 37 minutes. Maryland's the M4 off-ramp to Burnett Street westbound to Trucks conked out 40k speed. Winston Hills a breakdown, Windsor Road northbound approaching the M2. Bondi Junction, Sudanfeld Drive a breakdown eastbound at Newland Street. The Mazda end of financial year event is on now. 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Kiss cast for tomorrow, shower or two, in for a top of 21 in the city, 22 in the west. That's Kiss, traffic and weather together. Will and Woody driving you home next.
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26: Hi, I'm Phoebe Humphrey. Accused Bondi gunman Naveed Akram has been charged with another 19 offences over the December terror attack. The 24-year-old is now facing 78 offences, including new charges such as shooting at with the intent to murder. Western Sydney International Airport is officially opening to passengers on October 25. Jetstar will operate the airport's first commercial flight departing for the Gold Coast at 11 a.m. The first international flight will be to Auckland the day after. Anthony Albanese has paid tribute to former Australian of the Year and MND fighter Neil Danaher at his state funeral in Melbourne. The Prime Minister, among thousands at the MCG, paying tribute to Neil, who passed away at the age of 65.
28: Neil Danaher was a hero. When confronted with an adversity that most of us simply cannot imagine, Neil chose to fight.
26: And in Kiss Celeb News, a major star announces Aussie tour. I'll tell you who next.
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26: Niall Horan has confirmed he's heading down under. The former One Direction star will play in Sydney, Melbourne, Brisbane and Adelaide across February next year. Niall says he loves coming back to Australia and can't wait to perform his dinner party tour to Aussie fans. Your sport check in a sec.
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26: The Blues have arrived back in Origin camp on the Central Coast ahead of Game 2 in Melbourne next week. All eyes are on Mitch Moses as he races the clock to prove his fitness following the hamstring injury that ruled him out of the Origin opener. And Ashley Klein has retained his position as referee for Game 2 after being at the centre of that controversial send-off involving Kalen Ponga in Game 1. The Kiss cast is next.
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26: A shower or two for the rest of the afternoon. Similar tomorrow, reaching 21. Right now it's 22 in the city, 20 in the west. Kiss's Million Dollar Pop Quiz will flip your life. 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
14: 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We're free. Never sounded so good.
15: Will and Woody. Hope you're having a brilliant drive home. Phone alone. Try and convince us you're in the car with somebody else. That's happening in about 20 minutes time. And of course, your chance for a shot at $1 million. Very, very shortly as well, Woods.
17: Right up next, though, a little bit of saucy gear.
15: Oh, yeah.
17: From me.
15: Bit
17: so,
15: of sauce.
17: Yeah, a little bit of sauce about Princess Diana. So there's going to be an auction of a whole bunch of her stuff. So for the first time ever, a love letter that she wrote to a well-known British actor has been found.
15: Right. A love letter.
17: Yeah, well, the producer said love letter. I'll talk about it up next. I mean, you can tell me if you think this is a love letter, but it's a note to a British actor where she makes a pretty raunchy joke.
15: Right. You're going to read it out. Princess Di making a raunchy joke. Wow,
17: yeah.
15: Mate, come on.
17: Yeah, that's
15: your
17: up next.
15: Your mum might be listening. Will and Woody.

0: night. He's like a little puppy. He wheeze on things.
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0: Yeah, he weed on like our table, the vanity. Last week he weed on our bedroom wall.
1: 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If they've been out, they'll just get up and piss in the corner.
0: On Saturday night, he actually walked out our front door with his out and everything ready to wee.
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14: 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Never sounded so good.

0: Well, the Morty, one of you guys got a shot at $1 million in 10 minutes time. Right now, though, 131065, convince us you're on the car with somebody else.
1: Will and Woody's phone alarm.
2: We decide, is someone actually there or are you just putting on a voice? We've got Abby here. Hi, Abby.
3: Hi.
2: Who are you in the car with, Abby?
3: I'm in the car with my friend Millie. We're on the way to soccer training.
2: Your friend Millie. Okay. Can I hear from Millie, please?
3: Sure. Hi, I'm Millie.
0: Hey, Mill.
2: Are you friend, not sisters, Millie?
3: No, we're friends and we're in the same soccer team.
2: Okay. What position do you play, Millie?
3: I play left fullback and Abby plays goalkeeper.
0: You're American, Millie. Bit of an accent there.
3: Yeah, I'm from Louisiana.
2: I feel like that accent really grew as the conversation
0: came
2: went on. Can I hear from your friend Abby again, please?
3: Yeah, I'm here.
2: When did Millie move from the States?
3: She came over in, I think it was when she was in year two.
0: Year two, right here. And how old are you, Abby?
3: I'm almost 14. I'm 14 on Friday.
0: So who's driving the car?
3: My dad, but he doesn't count.
2: He doesn't count, yeah. Dad doesn't talk. We don't want to talk to Dad.
4: G'day, Dad.
2: All right, let's hear from American Millie again. Just one more time, please.
3: Hi, Will and Woody.
2: Hi. So why did you move to Australia, Millie?
3: I wanted to have a better education because,
2: Very mature?
3: Yeah.
2: What's one thing about the Australian culture that's really thrown you, Millie?
3: I just love how people love their nature and kangaroos. We don't really like that in America, but yeah.
0: Okay. America was not quite right.
2: Now, Will, but
0: America is where you want to be. America. I think the accent's come undone.
2: I think Abby is obviously a very talented young actress.
0: Yes.
2: I think she's done a very good job. I think we were picking holes ill and the American accent
0: came late, built
2: there was,
0: up.
2: There was a delay for the American accent.
0: She's starting to sound more like a Texan.
2: I think Abby's in the car just with her dad and they're just having a little bit of fun together, but it is just the two of them. Abby, we think you're alone in the car with your dad.
3: I'm not. We're both here.
5: Hi.
3: I'm Millie.
0: Hi.
2: Are you actually American, Millie?
3: No.
2: Oh, you put on a voice.
0: Wow.
2: Well played, girls.
0: Wow. Well done, played. Guys. I'm shook.
2: Give them the tickets. Give them something.
0: Guys.
3: Wait, what tickets?
0: You got a double pass to go to see Disclosure Day, the movie in cinemas this Thursday, so just tomorrow, so double pass, so you guys can go together, Abby and Millie, given that you are
2: well done.
0: Great work, guys.
2: Well
0: great
2: done.
0: Phone alone. Dad, you can have a can you hear at Stubby Holder, mate. That's from the boys.
6: Awesome. Thanks, Dennis.
0: No worries.
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26: Sydney traffic. M4 motorway runtime from the tunnel exit westbound to Eastern Creek at the M7, just over 35 minutes. Meanwhile, the M4 westbound off-ramp to Burnett Street at reduced 40k speed with a truck breakdown. Merrylands, Beacon Hill, power failure lights out. Warringah Road at Ellis Road, Sydney Harbour Tunnel, particularly slow southbound. 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Kiss cast for tomorrow. Shower or two, highs of 21 in the city, 22 in the west. That's Kiss traffic and weather together. This is Will and Woody for the drive home.
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1: Now.
0: Hi, I'm Phoebe Humphrey. Police are on the hunt for a gunman after an attempted shooting during school pickup in the city's west. A man wearing a balaclava pointed a gun at a 44-year-old man and his 15-year-old daughter in Fairfield West yesterday, but the gun appeared to jam. The gunman remains on the run. Accused Bondi shooter Naveed Akram has been hit with 19 additional charges. The 24-year-old was already facing 59 offences following the terror attack in December, where 15 people lost their lives. Woolies has confirmed plans to outsource part of its workforce to Asia. Exact numbers haven't been revealed, but hundreds of roles across IT, finance and HR are expected to be affected. The supermarket giant says the move is aimed at cutting costs. Robert Irwin will host the Logies this year. The 22-year-old admits he can't wait to be a part of the biggest night in Aussie TV on August 22. And in KISS celebrity news, an A-lister's daughter seeks to legally remove her dad's name. More on that next.
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0: Another one of Angelina Jolie and Brad Pitt's kids has filed to legally remove their dad's last name. 21-year-old Zahara Marley Jolie Pitt wants to drop Pitt, joining her younger siblings Shiloh and Maddox. Brad and Angelina split back in 2016. 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
0: Wayne Bennett has unveiled a special jersey in tribute to Jai Arrow, who recently announced his MND diagnosis. The special Rabbitohs kit has whited out all the usual sponsors and included Arrow's name in bold green letters. The Rabbitohs coach says it's an honour for players to wear it in tomorrow's clash with the Broncos.
6: So much support for him. We all know what it means.
0: The Kiss cast is next.
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0: Showers tonight, dropping to 14 degrees. Similar tomorrow, tops of 21 in the city, 22 in the west. Right now it's 19 in Surry Hills, 20 in Penrith. 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We play again in minutes with Will and Woody on KISS 106.5.

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15: Hope you're having a wonderful drive home. It is Will and Woody. On your Wednesday, Woodrow, I should mention another chance tomorrow to go in with a shot to win $1 million. That's going to be doing that at the end of this month. We're also about to play a great song to get you through the worst of the traffic. Before we do, though, our EP Joe stepped into the studio today. She said she should be in here. She's a sense of entitlement about it.
16: Got a fire in you. There's a fire in you.
15: Yeah. I've got some great gear that I want to talk about.
17: Can't be trusted on your own, and you need producers to bring breaks for you.
16: Okay, so, what have we got?
15: What have you got? So you want to bring up something next?
17: Yes, I'm going to tell you about it next. So this morning.
15: What are you thinking?
17: I saw two people this morning fighting in the most hectic way I've ever seen, and neither one of them said a word.
15: What?
17: And I'll tell you how they did it up next.
15: Great horn. Great horn.
16: She's done it. All right, it's up next after the Veronica's. It's Will and Woody.

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0: because I know producer Annalise is a big fan of hers.
1: Yeah.
0: Is that the name of her new record is actually calling out the fact that she is only who she is because of her father's shadow. I think that's actually pretty cool. That's all we ask from Nepo Babies.
1: Yeah,
0: is right. Just go, you know what? I'm only here because I have a parent who's given me a massive leg up.
2: You know, you like Maya Hawke.
0: But she's called it out.
2: So is Gracie Abrams.
0: Not directly.
2: You know,
3: just said she did. Yeah,
0: but we don't know. We don't know. We don't know.
2: And now, but look, I think we need to put it down. We have a vendetta against Gracie.
1: Oh. Will.
0: Annalise's face.
2: She's devastated. Absolutely devastated.
0: I'm doing it for Annalise's reactions.
2: Anyway, you need to have a good sleep.
3: Gracie's amazing. Give her a flower. She's such a queen. She sings all her songs and she writes them all. Go through Wikipedia.
2: Did you just have an argument that she sings all her own songs?
0: You hope so.
2: I think that's the bare minimum.
0: Oh, Annalise's already got the meal in the microwave, guys. We better get out of here.
2: She sings her own songs, Annalise. That is the worst argument.
0: She tried.
2: She did try.
0: Oh, she tried. She tried. Got their head in their hands.
2: Anyone else got a note?
0: You drew a hand gesture at me. What's this mean?
4: I was just saying.
0: This normally means hook over. We're in the last spot of the show. There's nothing else.
4: Our great Smalls friend Smalls is coming up next.
0: Hey. Oh, is that what I meant
4: That's
0: to say?
4: That's what I was telling you.
0: Yeah, well, great.
2: He was talking before our show. He was talking about laser in his back.
0: Oh, yeah. Well, you're waxed like a porpoise from the neck down. Have you thought about speaking to him about that?
2: I don't have one hair on my back. I didn't think he'd be a back hair guy. Smallsy.
0: Doesn't look like a hair guy in general.
4: Go and ask him. He's just sitting there.
0: He's got hair on top.
2: He's got hair on top, absolutely. But I didn't think he'd be in a situation where he needs to be waxing the back.
0: I think back hair is a little bit of an aging, a later in the age.
2: You're talking like a man who's got back hair. I mean,
0: absolutely. But I think even if you can go your whole life without back hair and you hit, I mean, how old is Smallsy?
4: There's nothing wrong with back hair, guys.
0: Oh, sorry. Hang on a second. There's a few. Here we go.
2: We've poked the back hair beast.
0: The backs are against the wall all of a sudden. Mind the pun. Who else has back hair?
4: Show of hands. Come on.
0: Come on. Who's got back? Oh, there's no hands. Button pusher, Tommy.
5: Come on, mate. Look at him.
6: You saw me with my top off the other day. There was no hair on there.
2: That's true. No, true.
0: No, we're not saying whether it's actually still there. It's just whether have you removed it?
6: No, I haven't. I don't get back hair.
2: Does your fiance have back hair?
6: No, surprisingly. He's got a little bit of shoulder hair, but no back hair.
2: He's getting there.
4: My ex asked me to shave his back.
0: Oh. What? How much was it?
4: I said no.
0: How much was it?
2: Has anyone did you fully like
4: a lot.
0: Really?
2: Fully lather up shaving cream all over?
4: I don't know how he does
2: back.
4: It. I said no.
0: Was it the patch? Was it the patch down the bottom, like the lower
4: the
0: back?
4: The whole back, man.
0: The whole back. That's a lot.
2: Whoa! Full doormat.
4: God bless him, though.
2: Of course. Oh, of course.
0: The full back.
6: Hey, boys. Speaking of Smallsy, you can actually win your way to Ariana Grande in New York City.
0: Oh, thank God it's not Gracie Abrams.
2: Oh, she's the warm-up act.
0: No, her dad is.
2: Put it down.
0: See you tomorrow.
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16: 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And are sardines the new superfood? 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
38: Sydney traffic.
39: Forest Lodge, Parramatta Road past Ross Street. Two car crash, westbound, couple lanes are blocked off. Beacon Hill, Warringah Road, Ellis Road, lights are blacked out from power failure. Hume Motorway, southbound off ramp to Brooks Road, Ingleburn shut following an earlier incident. Really stacking southbound from North Ryde on the Lane Cove Road down over the Ryde Bridge. Get ready for game time with snacks at your local IGA, like Red Rock Deli chips, better than half price at $2.75. Price at participating stores until June 16 while stocks last. The KISS cast tomorrow, a shower or two in for a high of 21 in the city and 22 in the west. That's KISS traffic and weather together.
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1: Now.
0: Hi, I'm Phoebe Humphrey. A dad and his 15-year-old daughter have been forced to run after an attempted shooting during school pickup in Sydney's West. A man wearing a balaclava pulled out a gun in Fairfield yesterday, but it jammed when he tried to pull the trigger.
2: Who knows what their motives are? You know, these days.
0: One local there on 7, the offender remains on the run. Accused Bondi gunman Naveed Akram has been charged with another 19 offences over the December terror attack. The 24-year-old is now facing 78 offences, including new charges such as shooting at with the intent to murder. Western Sydney International Airport is officially opening to passengers on October 25. Jetstar will operate the airport's first commercial flight departing for the Gold Coast. Former Australian of the Year Neil Danaher has been remembered in an emotional state funeral in Melbourne. And the latest on celeb from Smallsy's Hot Minute, J-Lo reveals why she dropped out of that iconic Madonna Britney VMAs performance. More next.
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0: Jennifer Lopez says she was meant to perform with Madonna and Britney Spears in that MTV VMAs performance back in 2003, where the singers locked lips. J-Lo has told Andy Cohen she was working on a movie and was replaced by Christina Aguilera.
4: They just wouldn't let me out of the movie, but we rehearsed and everything. I went to Madonna's house. It was me, her, and Britney.
0: Your sport check in a sec.
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0: All eyes were on Mitch Moses at the Blues training this morning ahead of Game 2 of Origin in Melbourne next week. He was restricted to light duties as he continues to recover from a hamstring issue. And the Rabbitohs will wear special whited-out jerseys in tomorrow night's Broncos clash in support of Jai Arrow. The Kiss cast is next.
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0: Showers tonight dropping to 14 degrees. Similar tomorrow, tops of 21 in the city, 22 in the west. Right now it's 19 degrees. 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
7: Let's get the party started. 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That's when I knew that your heart was scarring. Friends to lovers need a part to star in. Like, wait, babe, let me

0: 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This is the time of the week, every week on Kiss, you start thinking, oh, week's almost done.
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0: I mean, what happy hour are you going to hit this Friday night? Stop thinking that way. And while you do that, we'll play your Ella Langley, Choosing Texas, next. And by the way, tonight from 7 p.m. on The Smallsy Show, he's sending you to New York City to see Ariana Grande live. 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
4: Haberfield, two cars stacked, Dob Road Parade westbound approaching Boomerang Street, Rouse Hill, Windsor Road, Schofields Road, a breakdown westbound, Ingleburn, Hume Motorway, southbound off-ramp to Brooks Road, a truck's conked out. Travel time fairly steady for the M7, southbound Richmond Road to Preston, 17 minutes. 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Kiss cast for tomorrow, shower or two, heading for a top of 21 in the city, 22 in the west. That's Kiss, traffic and weather together.
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0: When you got Petho and Kiss. Oh yeah, that weekend, it feels close, right? Wednesday night, Thursday's almost here. It's practically Friday. And tonight on the Smallsy Show from 7, you can win your way to see Ariana Grande live in New York City. It doesn't get any bigger than that, right? Tonight from 7 p.m. Before that, we play your hits like this. Think About Us, Sunny Federa next.
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3: Ingleburn, we have a truck breakdown southbound on the Hume Motorway off-ramp to Brooks Road. Rouse Hill, a car breakdown westbound on Windsor Road just past Schofields Road, closing one lane. Beacon Hill, a crash westbound on Warringah Road at Willandra Road. Looking for a great deal? 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The KISS car sponsor will shower or two tomorrow with tops of 21 degrees in the city and 22 in the west. Fast with KISS, traffic and weather together.
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0: You're on Kiss. You got Petho. How you doing? Oh, and Smallsy taking over next with the Smallsy Show, and he has your access to see Ariana Grande live in New York City. 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
5: Now.
4: Hi, I'm Phoebe Humphrey. Police are on the hunt for a gunman after an attempted shooting during school pickup in the city's west. A man wearing a balaclava pointed a gun at a 44-year-old man and his 15-year-old daughter in Fairfield West yesterday, but the gun appeared to jam. One local telling Seven he feels for the teenager.
6: You'd be frightened, wouldn't you, with a gun?
4: The target is believed to have family with underworld links, but he doesn't have any himself. The man accused of carrying out the Bondi Beach terror attack has been charged with 19 additional offences. Court documents alleged Naveed Akram now faces 78 offences over the December attack. One Nation has rolled out a huge advertising blitz urging voters to fire the liar in the wake of the budget's broken housing tax promises. The party's also joined its rivals in asking supporters to dig deep to fund the campaign, but the PM has dismissed Pauline Hanson's comments.
7: I'll leave the negativity to someone who has made a career out of seeking to divide people.
4: And in KISS Celeb News, Harry Styles apologises to fans. I'll tell you more next.
8: Feed the family at Guzmani Gomez with their family fiesta. Two regular burritos or bowls, two kids' mains, family fries, four drinks and two chipotle mayos from just $54.
4: Harry Styles has apologised to fans after forgetting the words to one of his songs during a concert. The singer was performing his song Cherry in Amsterdam before going blank and asking the crowd for the words. Harry said he was sorry and it's been a while since he sang it. His tour comes down under in November. November and December, your sport check in a sec.
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4: The Blues held their first training session this morning ahead of Game 2 of Origin in Melbourne. Meantime, Ashley Klein has retained his position as ref for Game 2. He was at the centre of that controversial send-off involving Kalen Ponga. The KISS cast is next.
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4: Showers tonight dropping to 14 degrees. Similar tomorrow, tops of 21 and 22. Right now it's 19 in the city, 17 in the west. 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
20: Oh, it does, and we are on. Welcome. Well, hello, everybody. Welcome to your Wednesday night. Welcome to the Smallsy Show right here on KISS. How was everyone's day?
21: Good.
20: That is a can I just say, you had a sweet treat?
21: Still eating it.
20: Okay, love it. Was a sweet, share with the team.
21: What a little scorched peanut bar.
20: Oh, I love a scorchy. You, producer G, is in the studio at the moment. About to hit the phones up, by the way. If you'd like, tonight we got tickets to go check out the new Obsession movie. This is this new horror movie that is breaking box office records. If you want to go see that, 131065, call now. But that is a bright green puffer jacket you have on tonight.
22: And I'll never wear it again because you won't stop talking
20: is that
22: about
20: it. That's a Temu purchase you're wearing. Surely you couldn't have bought that anywhere but Temu.
22: Well, it hasn't got a tag on it. So
20: Temu.
22: I bought it so long ago.
20: Yeah. Anyway, it's a bold move to wear green and good on you. Good on you.
21: Neon green, to be specific.
20: No, and when I say it's like Kermit the Frog green, it's like no one, whoever made that was blind, and whoever bought it also must have been drunk.
22: You know what? I don't have to be here. You wearing all black all the time? God forbid I try to have a little bit of colour.
20: You know what?
22: Don't worry about it.
20: Sorry, you're right. You're just trying to spark up my life a little bit. But anyway, thanks for being here. Thank you for being. Also coming up tonight. Oh, you know who's on the show tonight? Hollywood movie star Leo Woodall is going to be here. He's the he was the love interest in Bridget Jones. He's like the golden retriever actor. You know, he's a very golden retriever. Got the big puppy dog eyes. He's got a new movie coming out called Tuna. He's a piano tuner. It is out in cinemas tomorrow. And guess what? He tunes pianos and ladies at the same time. He's going to be here on the show. Right now, though, let's start with this huge prize.
11: Smallsy's sending you to see one of the world's biggest pop stars.
5: Hey, what's up? It's Ariana Grande. Smallsy's sending you to see me live
11: in New York City.
5: New album, Petal, is released July 31st. Pre-order now.
20: Well, it is on. This is the prize of a lifetime. We announced it last night here on the show. I am paying. I am flying. I've got the airfares booked for you and a bestie. Four nights accommodation in New York City. Two tickets to the sold-out Ariana Grande Eternal Sunshine tour. If you would like on the standby list, how many people are we going to put on tonight?
21: I mean, we did a blitz last night.
20: I say for the second night, we also do a blitz.
21: Okay.
20: Okay. You are listening out for... One less problem without you. Oh, we're going way back. One less problem without you. I got one less problem without you. Ariana Grande problem. One less problem. Okay, we're going to play One Less Problem before 8 o'clock tonight. When we do 13-1065, we're going to do a blitz. You call the show. Ariana Grande, Iggy Azalea, problem. When we play it, boom, you could be seeing her, Ariana, that is, live in New York City. Your chance at the standby list is coming up. Right now, though, let's kick the show off, yeah? Kato, John, turn the lights off. Next, we'll do the Hot Minute, the big celeb stories of the day, right here at KISS.

0: It is Kiss new music. I like that. Martin Garrix teaming up with Ed Sheeran called Repeat It. Smallsy show is on. Wednesday night, thanks for listening. I got double passes to do the new Obsession movie. It's this new horror, if you like your scaries. 131065, call right now. Obsession movie tickets to go. Call while we... We're doing cheating inside the family. That's the question we're asking tonight because there's this couple, there's this family going viral. Well, I would say it was a family. I don't think they're a family anymore.
1: No.
0: This dad has discovered his son banging his stepmom.
1: AKA his girlfriend.
0: Yeah. Would you say stepmom or not? That's a bit elusive, the term. The kid's 19, sleeping with dad's girlfriend. This is the moment it all went down.
2: Why are you in her bed? Why the f*** are you in her bed? Hey? I knew you were a f***ing liar.
0: Okay, so anyway, they're clearly, everything is fine there on the Gold Coast. The son and the girlfriend are now officially a couple. And according to the girlfriend, the son is more of a man than the dad ever was. Hello, Anonymous. Welcome to the show.
3: Hello.
0: The question we're asking is cheating in the family. Like, who cheated in the family? What have you got to tell?
3: So my older sister, she had a partner at the time, and he decided that he wanted to start messaging me and sending me some pictures.
0: No. You didn't get some did you get some DPs? You get some DPs?
3: Yeah.
0: Okay.
3: So, but my sister still doesn't know to this day.
0: Oh, my God. You're telling me and your sister, are they still, they're not together anymore?
3: No. God, no. No way.
0: Oh, my God. Were you in a relationship when he started flicking you the photos of the sausage?
3: No, I wasn't.
0: No, you were alone. Okay. No. Damn.
3: Yeah.
0: Did you, you're not going to, you don't have to be honest. I mean, I would love it if you were. Were you sexually attracted to him at all, or was it a catch?
3: No. No. Yuck.
0: Have you still got the photos? Because you could show your sister and you'd be like, hey, guess who this is? You remember this? No, don't do that. Don't do that, Anonymous. You'll ruin the relationship. Hello, Simone.
4: No. Yeah. Hello.
0: Hello. What do you got for me? Cheating inside the family.
4: Well, I was using my mother's phone one day and come across a message that clearly indicated that one of my daughter's father is sleeping with my mother. Yeah, something like that.
0: Wait. You used your mum's phone?
4: Yeah, so I didn't want to see that, and I wasn't, you know, looking for that or doing something else. I couldn't remember what I was doing after that.
0: And you accidentally stumbled upon your daughter's father
4: messages.
0: Is now banging your mum. Is he still now, or is that as a
4: no,
0: one?
4: No, I don't think so. Oh, I think it was a once-off, maybe.
0: Oh, my Lord. I told guys, I told you we'd get good stories.
4: I'm glad I can provide.
0: Thank you, Simone. I hope you're doing lots of therapy.
4: And
0: you and Mum have managed to resolve the relationship. I don't know if you can ever resolve that relationship. That's wild. See, I told you it happens. I told you it happens. You know, if you're going to cheat, just do it outside the family. You know, not your partner's mother. That's where I draw the line. Hey, back in a second. These songs coming up. An Ariana Grande fan, stand by.
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9: 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Thank you. 13-1065. 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

0: Sabrina. And please, please, please, that is wrapping up the Smallsy Show tonight right here at Kiss. All right, we're out of here. Loey's going live for you in just a second. Before we bounce out of here, if you missed Leo Woodall, he was on the show earlier tonight. He's got a brand new movie coming out tomorrow. You can watch the videos on the socials. Lizzo is going to be here tomorrow. Before we go, though, anyone got a highlight of the show they'd like to share?
1: Highlight? Loving these Ariana Grande finalists.
0: Oh, yeah, tomorrow night, another chance at Ariana Grande in New

0: New York City. Do you have a highlight of the show, G, from the phone room?
1: I just love everything start to finish.
0: Oh, yeah. You know what my highlight was? Was the woman who called up and caught her man sleeping with her mum.
1: That was a great story. Memorable.
0: I mean, imagine finding out that your man, imagine you start dating and then he goes home and sleeps with Karen, your mum.
1: Don't say my mother's name like that.
0: It's terrible. All right, that's the show done. Lowy Live for your Wednesday night next. Catch you tomorrow.
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21: Yes, sir, we are back. By we, I mean me. It's just me doing the show. Hi, my name is Craig Lowe. This is Lowie Live. I was away for 2 days because I had the flu. I'm not going to lie to you, I'm pretty medicated up to the eyeballs right now. It's going to be very foggy, a very unhinged show if you're on the live stream. Also, you want to jump in the live stream now, your chance to get early access to a game we're about to play that's super kick-ass. But of course, the live streams are on. Come and kick it with us behind the scenes, man. Facebook, TikTok, Instagram, YouTube, and Twitch at Lowie Live or any of the KISS pages. I've got them all up and running except for like the KISS 106.5 page, but it's like, that'll be fine. You know, the one day I really needed Smallsy to go over. He finishes on time, and I am running around like an arseless chicken. But that is what it is. We're still going to have a kick-ass show. So thank you so much to everyone who hit me up asking, yo, where are you? Just the way sick, dog. Just dying. We do have a huge show this evening. Of course, very sad news about Ariana Grande and Ethan Slater.
22: Ariana Grande and Ethan Slater calling it quits after 3 years of dating.
21: Sad news. Sad news for ugly guys dating chicks way out of their bracket. So tonight on Lowie Live, actually in Five Hit Songs time, we're going to be holding a eulogy for their now deceased relationship because I'm kind of an asshole like that and I find it extremely funny. But guys, please hang out. It's going to be very, very worth it. It's going to be sentimental. You might even cry. You won't. It's very funny. But you might, you know, who knows? Plus, before the hour is out, I've got a double pass for y'all to be checking out. Scary movie. Got a bunch of them tonight. So we're going to be playing a game based off the very famous scary movie character, Brenda, who's my favorite. If you know the movie, you know she talks the whole way through some of her favorite scary movies. So tonight, if you can correctly tell me which horror movie Brenda is talking over the top of right here. Is that Jack Nicholson?
23: Here's Johnny.
21: You just got to tell me what movie she is ruining there. 131065, you could be off to see the movie. And also, I did tease at the start of the show. If you do not know what movie she is ruining, I've got Brenda in the studio behind me. She's holding up a sign with the name of the film she is ruining. So if you need the answer so you can win, simply jump on our live stream. Again, Facebook, TikTok, Instagram, YouTube, and Twitch at Lowie Live or any of the KISS pages. And later on in the show, there is a Tasmanian devil that's currently on the loose. There's a brand new movie trailer that dropped today called Whale Fall about a guy that gets eaten by a whale. So later on in the show, we're going to be talking about rare animal attacks and rare animals that have attacked you. Because I once got attacked by a pack of European wasps. Oh, yeah, that's a little PTSD for you. Oh, yeah. I'm going to be talking about that later on tonight. You don't want to miss this story. Man, did I act like a bitch. Right now, let's do this.
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21: Breaking down the biggest pop culture stories of the day with just a couple of cheeky laughs, a bit of a stand-up set you can watch on our socials. Love doing this for you guys, and our lawyer hates it. While sitting in a corporate box, Donald Trump was spotted sleeping during the NBA Finals. Which is wild, because usually it's Melania falling asleep, pretending to enjoy his orange balls. You see, because the basketball in... But is... Let's move on. A Tasmanian devil is still on the loose on the Gold Coast. My hometown, baby! The Tasmanian devil shouldn't be that hard to spot, as it's the only thing on the Gold Coast that isn't on peptides with an arm sleeve or has an OnlyFans account. Home of OF, baby. The home of OF. And finally, Taylor Swift looks stunning as she surprised everyone at the Toy Story 5 premiere by showing up and singing a few of her new songs. Although I wasn't there, I have Googled the photos and I can confirm, me and my Woody loved it. You see, because... Guys, let's just get into the show with a very beautiful man. Beautiful man. Just...

There it was, the Ariana Grande and Ethan Slater eulogy on Lowy Live. Thank you so much. Everyone can, you may all leave the church now as we get back into the music. Chapel Run. Good luck, babe.

0: live. Thank you so much for kicking it with us across Australia. Having a lot of fun being back on air. Sorry if I sound sick. I'm still a little sick. Very highly medicated. We'll also do, yeah. Hey guys, we'll live stream on Facebook, TikTok, Instagram, YouTube, and Twitch at Lowy Live. Jump in, get one of these.
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0: 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He writes, Lowy, I'm not able to do what you do, but I wish I could. Oh man, that's a really nice cover. Brother, I believe in you, and I think someday you're going to get there, John Griffin. Surprise, surprise. You keep going, buddy. I believe in you. Cute little variety digital radio dreams.
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4: 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A scary movie.
3: Yeehaw!
0: Oh, let's get it! Okay, guys, hello. Craig Lowe here, back again, having a lot of fun being back on air for you all. Got double passes all this week for you all to be checking out Scary Movie. It's back, guys, we're allowed to make jokes again! Hell yeah! And I got a double pass for you to be checking it out. Now, if you've seen any of the Scary Movies, you know Brenda is easily the best character on Scary Movie. And you also know that famous scene where Brenda sits in the movie, ruining the movie for everyone else, and they eventually, you know, end her for it. So each night on Lowy Live, I'm going to have Brenda ruining a very famous horror movie. You just got to call me up and correctly name what movie it is Brenda's talking all over the top of. If you can do that, you are off to see Scary Movie. Let's check it out.
5: Here's Johnny.
0: Woo! Okay, it was a little bit hard. It was a little bit hard, that one. Okay, I'll give you a hint. It's a classic. It's from the 80s. Stars an Academy Award winner. If you don't know the answer, I'm still going to help you out. Tell you how in just a sec. The number to call, though, 131065. If you think you know what movie Brenda was just ruining. And if you're on the live stream, I've got Brenda back here. She's holding a big old Bowie knife. She's also giving you the answer. She's giving you the answer. That's why you got to jump in the live stream. If you don't know the answer, the live stream is your early access, and it's always going to give you help. Again, one more time.
5: Here's Johnny.
0: Okie dokie. So the number to call again, 131065. If you think you know what scary movie Brenda was just ruining right there, you could be up to see Scary Movie next as we play
1: Brenda Ruins a Scary Movie.
0: Hello, we live.
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4: 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We are taking your calls right now. Hello, Kim.
5: Hey, Kim.
6: Hey, guys.
7: Let's go.
6: My lovely darling husband sleepwalks during the night. He's like a little puppy. He wheezes on things.
5: I was literally about to say, does he get up and do wheeze in corners and stuff?
6: Yeah, he weed on like our tables, the vanity. Last week he weed on our bedroom wall.

0: The newly married Dua Leaps. Don't start now. Love you live. 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Usually this is where I'd be like, hey man, I'm live streaming Facebook, TikTok, Instagram, YouTube, and Twitch. And then I hit this.
1: Live stream shout out.
0: And then I give you all a shout out. But the live streams are down.

0: I'm so sorry. I can't get him back up and running. I'm doing this live radio thing right now. But just know, I'm with you guys in spirit as we wrap up talking about animal attacks on Lobby Live. That's right. I usually play Campfire Confessions there, but that button is missing. That's all right. So tonight, I've got double passes for a bunch of y'all to be checking out Scary Movie. You just had to share with me a story about a time you had a scary animal attack. Obviously, there's a brand new movie that just dropped today called Whale Fall, the trailer for it, about a dude getting eaten by a sperm whale, which is always such a funny animal name to say, because I'm 10. And then also, we were talking about Leonardo DiCaprio attacked in The Revenant, and I shared a story about how I was attacked by a pack of European wasps. Not fun. I was just a husky boy. I hit a tree with a cricket bat, had them all fall down my back. Someone shared a story about how they were attacked by a duck. Sue Ann, I believe, shared that story. But right now, it's time to read out the top three stories from y'all in our live stream comment section. I wrote them down before that bad boy dropped out, so thank F for that. So let's share them now. Miko Mart had such a weird story. He said, I'm a snake catcher. I was catching a snake on a farm, and as I bent down to stick my hand in the hole to grab it out, an alpaca kicked me from behind. Misdirection. I wrote Glenno, but my handwriting is trash. Wrote, when I was with my family over in LA, I was at one of the theme parks. I won't name which one. He did tell me, but I'm not going to say it on radio because I like having a job. He said they had a bunch of squirrels that obviously were getting fed a lot by everyone. He goes, I refused to share my donut with a squirrel and it nipped at my ankle. Damn dog. And tonight's winner is going to go to my man, Seb, who actually works at our company. It was in the live stream. He said at our office Christmas party, I was chased around by an emu. Everyone was laughing and I laughed as well, but I had to play it off like I wasn't terrified, but I was terrified. So thank you everyone for sharing your animal attack stories with us here at Lowy Live. We're gonna be talking about more weird shit all this week for you to win a double pass to check out Scary Movie. But up next, one of my favorite things to do on the show.
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0: 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Tonight it's going to be about the fact that everything is now online. And that there's no customer service. That everything has to be online. That's right. I'm showing my age right now because I tried to get a Medicare card this week. Did not go well. Want to share that story with you next. Then I'm going to crash out about it. But you got to keep it kissed from all over live.
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0: Bring it on, man. Bring it on. Fell in love with the biggest egg. Oh, what an Australian banger. Hey, up next we're doing this.
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0: Throwing it back to an old school banger of a track you used to illegally burn onto a CD from your parents' computer. Maybe fill that bad boy up with a whole bunch of viruses. It's going to be a cover of a famous MJ song.
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26: Have you heard about the sunrise swim banana? 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

Don't be a drag, just be a queen. Whether you're broke or evergreen, you're black, white, beige, chola, descent, you're Lebanese, you're Orient. 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

0: need someone in our life that we have an arrangement with where we go, hey, if I die, I'm going to need you to go to my house and I need you to burn that thing.
1: Burn it.
0: I need you to...
1: Oh, what a tune.
0: I need you to get rid of that. We all have something in our house that's very private.
1: What's yours?
0: That's very... Well,
1: it's, yours?
0: So, mine... And I'm not having this conversation with you because personally don't trust you.
1: What's
0: I think
1: yours?
0: You'd turn it into content after I died. I need to talk to another friend and say to them, you need to go to the cellar and you need to get rid of the weird little vigil I have for myself for all my trophies of when I was like a junior sport.
1: Got
0: I've got all my trophies from under 10s, under 12s, and sometimes I just go down there and I sit there and I look at my trophies and I go, you did good, son.
1: Oh, wow.
0: And it's weird.
1: Yeah.
0: And I just think that needs to go.
1: I agree.
0: It's embarrassing. It's embarrassing. I've also got, there's a full life-size cardboard cutout of me as a sexy cowboy as well. That's down there.
1: Wow.
0: And I think it needs to go if I was to die. Because I don't want people finding that.
1: You could sell that. I'd sell that in a posthumous auction.
0: And this is why you're not the friend who's going to clear it. This is why you're not the friend. 13 1065 is our number, though.
1: You can also text 0429 13 1065.
0: I just want to offer that service to anyone listening right now. Mm. You can remain anonymous if this is particularly private or embarrassing, but I want you and I, Will, to offer a service right now where we could be the ones to go to your house if you die.
1: Oh, we're going to do it.
0: We'll get rid of that thing for you.
1: Oh, wow.
0: Maybe,
1: okay.
0: If you're up for it, or if you just want to call us and let us know what's the thing in your house that you need someone to get rid of if you are to die.
1: Yes, I love that. Would we also accept calls from people who have had to go in there and get the thing for someone?
0: That'd be amazing.
1: That would be cool.
0: I think that'd probably be a more interesting call, actually, if you've actually gone
1: you
0: into someone's house.
1: To be like, hey, I need you to go. And I'm pretty sure we had a call once about a guy that had to go and clear out from under his grandma's bed. Pretty sure we had that phone call before.
0: This happens.
1: It does, of course.
0: It has
1: they
0: to
1: don't
0: happen.
1: Want other people to know what's under there. In her instance, I can't even say it. There's a lot going on.
0: Yeah, right. Okay. 13 1065. What's the thing in your house that you need someone to come and get rid of if you were to die?
1: Yes.
0: Or have you actually done it for someone? Have you gone to a house of a friend or someone who's died? And what'd you have to clear out?
1: 13 1065 or 0429 13 1065. It's Will and Woody.
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24: 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Kiss.
25: Let's get the party started. See you at the bar, you was hardly talking. That's when I knew that your heart was scarring. Friends to lovers need a part to star in. Like, wait, babe, let me...

0: child, Anonymous 2?
1: The child's come forward. I haven't met him. They've left notes at my mum and dad's place to get in contact with them.
0: Wow.
1: And my mum had no idea when she passed away that she had another grandson.
2: Oh, my God.
3: Whoa.
2: Why was the child such a secret, Anonymous 2?
1: Because he was overseas and was having a fling and found out when he got back and said, she said she wasn't going to have the child, but she ended up having it.
2: Oh, wow. And so he was ashamed or she was ashamed?
1: No, I don't know. The child had little disabilities, but nothing major.
2: Okay.
1: So, yeah.
2: Wow. What a shock.
1: We had to hide diaries and...
2: Oh, God.
1: We were expecting something in there, but nothing
2: like that. Nothing like that.
3: Yeah.
2: My God. Wow.
3: Fed.
2: Wowee.
3: Dinkum. Right. So, diaries.
2: Thanks for the call, mate. I hope the kid's all right. That's a wild ride not knowing your dad.
3: Let's go to Anonymous 3 now. I mean, Struth almighty, these have been wild.
2: Yeah, what did you expect this?
3: I never expect anything. I just ride by the seat of my pants. Let's go to Anonymous 3.
2: But these have been good.
3: These have been unbelievable. Anonymous 3.
2: Like better calls than our show normally expects.
3: We're on fire. There's no doubt about it.
2: I think that's because the EP Joe's off the phones today. That's the common denominator.
3: It could be it. Yeah, could be it. Anyway, let's stop riching on ourselves and go to the third call.
2: Sorry, third call. Anonymous 3.
1: Hello.
3: Hello, Anonymous 3. So you currently have a role to destroy something for a friend if they die.
4: Yes, I'm the destroyer, and it is a secret box of sex toys, which doesn't sound like much, except for they're not ones she uses on a husband. Or uses with a husband.
3: Who does she use them with?
4: Well, I can't say that. I'm sworn to secrecy, but
3: holy, sorry. She's got a box of,
4: toys
3: that she uses with someone else.
4: Mm-hmm. Yep.
3: Holy guacamole.
5: Can't sleep? It's Will and Woody keeping you up. 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
1: Gracie Abrams has spoken about the one pitfall of dating Paul Mescal.
2: There can't be many. He's gorgeous.
1: Well, Joe, you're we've got producer Joe in here at the moment. You're rewatching Normal People 20 Years Too Late, which you're loving.
3: Well, yeah, I've only just heard about it. I just finished it last night.
1: Nice.
2: Yeah. And he's very dateable, Paul Mescal.
3: Oh, he's gorgeous.
2: Gorgeous. Oh, the very Irish sad. Thing going on.
3: Very yeah, yeah. Lettuce. Great accent.
1: Very wet lettuce.
3: Great accent.
1: Yeah. He's bok choy after 2 minutes in the microwave, Paul Mescal.
3: You're jealous?
0: He's gorgeous. I can find some happiness.
3: Gorgeous, great accent, great hair.
1: Beautiful
2: good hair.
1: Beautiful.
2: Yeah.
3: Just good bod.
2: Beautiful. Yeah, great bod.
3: And he seems attainable.
2: That's his great secret. Maintaining his gettableness.
3: Yeah.
1: So I actually didn't know that Gracie Abrams, queen of the Nepo babies, actually dated him.
2: Neither. And no,
1: I'm surprised.
2: And dated for a while. I think
1: her father might have set her up on the date with Paul, actually. Who knows? J.J. Abrams, one of the great producers. She's got a brand new album, apparently, Gracie Abrams.
2: You're loving it?
1: I haven't actually heard it yet, but I know junior producer Annalise is loving it.
2: Oh, yeah.
1: Is it
4: album
1: Annalise?
4: Album's out July 17.
1: Can't wait. What's it called? My Daddy Made
4: the
1: This?
4: The new album. It's called Daughter from Hell.
1: Oh, there you go. So
2: she has referred to it.
1: So she's leaning in. She's leaning into it. Good from her.
2: I respect that. Lean into the nepotism.
1: I actually like that because she really is nothing without him.
2: Oh.
1: No, I'm having...
4: Come on now.
2: Listen to this, mate.
1: She didn't write that.
2: Oh, that's a banger. I love this song.
1: Yeah, she didn't write that.
2: She's on the guitar.
3: She's
2: on the guitar.
3: And that's her, she sounds incredible.
2: Give her a break, Will.
3: Yeah.
2: Give her a break.
1: I'm not into her. Anyway, so she has said,
2: "Yeah,
1: wait for it. You might like her at the moment."
2: Mm.
1: But she has said the one problem about dating Paul Mescal was that she just felt so secure and stable.
2: Too happy. Too comfortable.
1: Safe.
2: Too comfortable.
1: Too stable.
2: She wants a bit of
1: too
2: risk.
1: Too good. Bit too strong.
2: She wants to feel like...
1: Going too strong. Took out her internal anxiety and stifled her creativity because it was just too good. So...
2: Oh, that's like the Adele thing. Adele talks about the fact that she can't really write music when she's in a happy relationship.
1: Yep.
2: So she's just using that. She's just going into that. That's good gear.
1: Yeah, her dad was mates with Adele, and then he was like, Adele's got this great line about... Anyway, no, I'm gonna put that down. Stop it, Will. You're sounding mean.
2: We like Gracie.
1: You're sounding mean. We love her.
2: We love her.
1: She's great. Now,
2: there she is. Other than that, can't create that when she's dating Paul. Listen to the emotion. I felt it. You held it. You touched it.
1: Excuse me?
2: That's what she says, mate.
1: So what I want to know, which I think would be a fun little bit for us to do, because you felt it, you held it.
2: You touched it.
1: What I want to know on 131065 is how do you get a bit of the sizzle back in your – how do you reinvigorate the spark once you get to really stable? On 131065, because Woods
2: teach us, Will. No, you're coming to me.
1: Because I know
2: you're envious of that spark, are you?
1: I know, 100%. Because I know, that you and Mim have done the role playing thing on a couple of dates to try and reinvigorate the spark.
2: Yes.
1: Talk us through who you played and how that went.
2: So it's I don't want to make it seem like this is like a weekly occurrence for us.
1: It's fine,
2: like,
1: man. No shame. Nothing to hide here.
2: Good. Safe space. But so it's not necessarily, like, there's not one character that comes to mind, but there'll be a number of characters that come to mind. So generally speaking, one of us is playing ourselves, which is arguably a harder role to play. We're just playing an elevated version of ourselves. And then there'll be one of us will then play maybe a masseuse.
1: Masseuse.
2: Doing a home visit. So go outside, knock on the door, and then... Hey, am I? Did you organise a masseuse?
1: Oh, no.
2: Sorry, the normal guy's not here. I'm Trevor. Or, you know, whatever.
1: Oh.
2: And then Mim's all a bit like, oh, nice to meet you. And like, come in. Like, where do you want to set up? And it's like, I know we're laughing at me.
1: I'm not laughing at you.
2: There's a lot of judgment going on right now.
1: I think it's wonderful.
2: It's really exciting.
1: I think it's wonderful.
2: It's really exciting.
1: I think it sounds great.
2: We're just talking about the fact that we're going to do a little staycation in Melbourne. And I'm currently trying to figure out who I'm going to be playing.
1: Great. Yeah. What are you throwing around?
2: I don't know. I'm thinking spy.
1: Oh, man. Can we?
2: But I'll never admit that.
1: Can we please?
2: I'll never admit that. Do you not? No, we're not filming that. It's not content, mate.
1: Okay.
2: It's not content.
1: Everything's content these days.
2: No.
1: That's a wonderful way to reinvigorate the spark.
2: It's exciting.
1: I love it. I think, well, it's true, but you've been with someone for a very, very long time. You've got to find ways to keep it interesting. Make it cool. Do something that's different, that's actually going to make you excited about seeing each other again. Because, you know, at the end of the day, when you've got your knee-deep in dishes and washing and you crack a door and your kids are both waking you up, it's really hard to try and find something that, like, brings you back with, like, fire towards each other. Let's face it, most people get into their 30s and 40s and they're like, I would love to feel like that again.
2: Yeah.
1: I would love to feel like that again.
2: Yeah, yeah.
1: So 131065, we're going to open the phone lines right now. You can text us 0429 131065. How do you reinvigorate the spark in your very stable relationship?
2: Drop the towel every now and then. Sorry, that's just another one. It's just, you know, just like walk through the bedroom and go, whoops. I don't know. It's a simple one. It's a simple one.
1: Don't they just see you? You're in the bathroom nude around each other all the time.
2: Yeah, but if you add an oops, it's like, that wasn't supposed to happen.
1: We'll take your calls up next. 131065. 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
33: 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Kiss.

0: up early. It's Will and Woody keeping you up.
1: How do you get the spark back into a very stable relationship on 131065? You've got everything else. You've got your creature comforts. You've got your house. You're happy with each other. You're still in love. You've got your children. You've got all those things. But looking for something a little bit fiery, Greg Abrams. Oh, she should call herself that. That would make sense because she's just a Nepo baby. Gracie Abrams.
2: You just said during the song you were going to get off her back.
1: I'm sorry. I'm
2: off it. Come on.
1: She's saying that she lost her creative flair because she's too stable with Paul Mescal.
2: Too happy.
1: And put out your put your dad's out for Gracie because she's struggling. But what I want to know on 31065, serious question though, or just interesting question. I think this is really interesting because I think it's a really hard thing to do. Sam and I went through this after we had our second kid as well, after we had Max, after we had our first kid, around how do we get this spark, how do we get this thing going on? Mm. And because one of the big things after you have a kid is, I think the big part of our relationship, which was spark related, was sex. Like that was a big part of it. And it's really hard to get back after you have a baby.
2: Yeah.
1: Is because, you know, she's not feeling all that confident in her body. It's been something that, you know, haven't done for a long time and it can be really intense.
2: You're just tired as well. You're so tired.
1: You just gasp. Yeah. But you know that it's really important for you to stay in touch. And one of the really cool things that we kind of found out through couples therapy and a few other places was that sex shouldn't be just the physical act of doing that. Sex is all the things that come before that and around that. So kissing, like slapping each other on the bum or like winking at each other, just like all these moments of play, like play is sex and that should be frequent and insignificant as opposed to infrequent and momentous.
2: Something that I love that
1: because
2: you
1: when it's infrequent and momentous, it's like it's this big build up and then it's awkward and it's weird and you're both trying to make it magical and then it doesn't never actually fulfills the expectations. Mm. Whereas if it's everything that involves sex, if it's winking and kissing and, like, as I said, bum tapping, all that sort of stuff that's just fun beforehand, then you can have that play without necessarily needing to do the thing. And that brought back so much spark instantly so that when you actually did get to go and doing the actual thing, it was way better.
2: Something that I love witnessing this, and someone you don't realize that I even see this sometimes, but sometimes like just
1: that sounded weird. What through your long lens?
2: I'll just walk past. No, it's at work sometimes. I'll just walk past, and I'll hear having little phone calls with Sam. He's like, "Hey, what are you wearing? What are you wearing?" And I just love that you do that during the day. You know, sometimes just before we're about to start the show, what are you wearing?
1: Let's go to Sally. I thought that was going to be a compliment.
2: That's so complimentary,
1: Sally. On 131, how do you reinvigorate the spark in this stable relationship?
3: Well, today, very fitting actually, I just got back home from filming a really nice shoot for my partner, and I'm making him a Playboy, like a personalized magazine. So I'm going to get it printed and just like Adobe edit it and make him a little magazine.
2: That's so awesome, Sally. Cool. What a great idea. Can I ask you, Sally, if you're making it like the Playboy magazine, like what's the headline about, like, you know, your...
1: Too many questions.
3: Too many questions.
1: Not the follow-up,
2: give
1: mate.
2: Me the
1: not
2: headline. The follow-up.
3: Well, just go. Obviously Playboy in block letters in fluoro, but then obviously something sexy on the side and just make it like unique for us, you know, me and him, and just put something sexy.
2: That's
3: and obviously
2: it's
3: very sexy too.
2: Sally, that's awesome. Way really to think outside the box. That's a really great idea. I know that.
3: Thank you.
2: Something that I remember about Playboys, this is going back a long time.
1: Don't need to hear that.
2: Okay.
1: There's other people that have called, I think.
2: I'm just saying that in the middle you had the fold-out bit and there was the huge picture in the middle. Have you thought about doing that, Sally?
1: I don't think we need to ask anymore. So don't ask Sally any more questions.
3: Might put that in there.
2: That's a good one to ask. She always look forward to that middle bit because it fully folded out.
3: I will look into it.
1: Thanks, Sally.
2: Great, Sally.
1: I don't know why we haven't put Sally back on hold. Woody's asking her a lot of questions. Now, we had another call there. Where have they gone? Give them back to me.
4: I've got more coming through now.
1: Okay, thank you, Sally.
2: I can ask Sally more questions.
1: No, I know you can. I know what you're doing there. You're doing that beautiful thing where you pad with her. But given the subject matter, I don't think you can ask her.
2: I'm not padding. I was genuinely curious. I just want to double down again. That is such a great idea from Sally.
1: That's a bloody awesome idea.
2: I don't know if Sally's got kids or anything, but it might be a little bit dangerous having that around the house. Like, I mean, so I found my dad's Playboys. Now I'm just saying there's a world where if Sally was my mum.
1: Take us out. It's Will and Woody.
2: Sally was my mum.
0: Up late or up early? It's Will and Woody keeping you up.
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3: Now.
2: Morning, I'm Brooklyn Ross. There's been tight security for Pauline Hanson at a One Nation fundraiser in Perth overnight. The party's plea for donations has hit its target, raising more than $1 million. Some within the Liberals are now pushing to partner up to beat Labor. Pauline Hanson says she's open to it.
4: I'm happy to work with anyone who wants to have that end result.
2: There have been frightening scenes off the coast of Indonesia where Australian Border Force crews have reportedly come under fire from tobacco smugglers. News Corp says the Navy patrol boat was shot during an operation last week. Donald Trump says the US has the right to launch new strikes on Iran. After it downed an American chopper over the Strait of Hormuz, the president says it's lucky those on board weren't killed. And some Kmart stores will soon look different. About 20 of Kmart's 300 stores are getting makeovers. The biggest change will be moving the registers back to the store entrance. Your sport check in a sec.
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2: South Sydney will pay tribute to Jai Arrow in tonight's round 15 opener against Brisbane. They will wear an all-white jersey with no sponsors and just the word Arrow on the back. And our Aussie women have beaten the West Indies by 6 wickets in a T20 World Cup warm-up match in Wales. The Kiss cast is next.
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2: Partly cloudy today. Chance of a thunderstorm late this afternoon and tonight. A top of 21 in our west, 21 degrees in the city. Tomorrow, partly cloudy and 21. Then for Saturday, mostly sunny and 23. Right now in Bankstown, it's 15 degrees. And we play Kiss's Million Dollar Pop Quiz every morning at 7 and 8 and all day while you work on Kiss 106.5.
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0: your number one hit music station. Good morning, we are Kiss. Linda, why are you calling?
1: Oh, yeah, I was reading the quiz.
0: Oh, Kiss's Million Dollar Pop Quiz.
1: Yes.
0: What would you spend the million on if you won that?
1: Oh, well, my son's living in London at the moment, so I'd love to go and see him.
0: Oh, no way. I might know him.
1: Yeah, he's only been there a year.
0: Does he live in Clapham?
1: Yes.
0: Of course he does. All right, Linda, 7 and 8 a.m. Make sure you're listening. That's when we next play. All right? You're on Kiss.

0: 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We are Kiss 106.5. Cloudy today, chance of a thunderstorm later. 21 degrees in the city and also in the west. Coming up next, the brilliant Fever Dream by Alex Warren. It's just so happy. It's so fun. It's coming up and in the news, $1 million for Pauline Hanson, but who wants a slice and why?
1: 60 seconds on the clock.
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23: Now.
22: Morning, I'm Brooklyn Ross. Detectives are investigating a failed underworld hit outside a school in Fairfield West. There's still a heavy police presence there after a man and his daughter found themselves in the firing line on Tuesday. Detectives say the attacker's gun jammed and failed to fire before he fled the scene. Donald Trump says the US will launch more strikes on Iran, saying the government's taking too long to agree to a peace deal. The US president has also warned Iran will pay the price for downing a US chopper in the Strait of Hormuz.
24: We're going to be attacking them and attacking them very hard.
25: You're resuming bombing?
24: Yeah, well, we are. Based on the helicopter, I guess we have the right to do that.
22: One Nation has hit its $1 million goal for its Fire the Liar fundraiser in less than a day, and Australia's cheekiest puppet will live on. Agro has been formally added to the National Film and Sound Archive. The man behind Agro, Jamie Dunn, passed away in March. His sport check in a sec.
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22: Broncos coach Michael Maguire isn't giving up on his side as the reigning premiers look to snap a five-game losing streak tonight against the Bunnies. He says if anyone can turn their form around, it's Brisbane. Meantime, Souths will honour Jai Arrow in tonight's game with the players wearing all white jerseys with no sponsors and the word Arrow on the back. The Kiss Cast is next.
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22: Partly cloudy today. Chance of a thunderstorm late this afternoon and tonight. A top of 21 in our west, 21 degrees in the city. Tomorrow, partly cloudy and 21. Then for Saturday, mostly sunny and 23. Right now in Bankstown, it's 15 degrees. And we play Kiss's Million Dollar Pop Quiz every morning at 7 and 8 and all day while you work on Kiss 106.5.
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0: Drake, June 11 on Kiss, your number one hit music station. If you like your dance music, this is the song of the moment. Bebe Rexha teaming up with Faithless, the legendary 90s dance producers, to give us New Religion. Kiss New Music plays next. And then one of Harry Styles' classics, Late Night Talking. He was like the coolest guy in the world. Still is. This plays soon on Kiss.
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0: 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Next, your chance to win a Nespresso Vertua coffee machine and frother. 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

0: heading southbound into Sydney, just north of the Hawkesbury River Bridge. 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Cheap, cheap. The KISS cast, a shower or two, top of 21 for the city and the west. That's KISS traffic and weather together.
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4: Now.
3: Morning, I'm Brooklyn Ross. There are fears Sydney's underworld crime gangs are breaking their own rules to get their targets. A gunman's on the run after fleeing an attempted shooting outside a high school in Fairfield West on Tuesday afternoon. A father was walking with his daughter when the masked gunman tried to open fire, but the gun jammed and no one was hurt. Children, women and families are normally off limits for gangs. Donald Trump says the US has the right to launch new strikes on Iran after it downed an American chopper over the Strait of Hormuz. The president says it's lucky those on board weren't killed. It's taken one nation less than 24 hours to hit its goal after asking supporters for money to fund an ad blitz. The Fire the Liar campaign will target Labor-held seats. And demolition work has started on the site of the new Bankstown Hospital. It will eventually see a 14-storey hospital built alongside a 10-storey car park. Your sport check is up in a sec.
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3: Partly cloudy today. Chance of a thunderstorm late this afternoon and tonight. A top of 21 in our west, 21 degrees in the city. Tomorrow, partly cloudy and 21. Then for Saturday, mostly sunny and 23. Right now in Bankstown, it's 15 degrees. And we play KISS's Million Dollar Pop Quiz every morning at 7 and 8 and all day while you work on KISS 106.5.
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4: It's 6 a.m. Yeah. KISS Breakfast.
7: Wake up!
4: It's live.
7: Wake up in the morning feeling so good.
8: So good.
4: Now.
9: Hello, I am Mike Eves, my name, you're Brooklyn.
3: I am. There's good Amy morning, Gerard. Everyone.
10: Morning.
9: Look, I got to be honest.
3: Yeah.
9: What? Be brutally honest. I know everyone's going on about that World Cup.
3: Yeah.
9: And I want to try and care.
3: Yeah.
9: Did it start today or something? What's happening?
3: Tomorrow morning, 5 a.m. is the first game.
9: Oh, so when we get in. Yeah.
3: So it'll be on, tomorrow.
10: Yeah.
3: Should we watch it here in the studio?
9: Do you care, Brooklyn?
3: No, I don't really care. But
10: playing?
3: I'm gay. You should care.
9: Yeah, but I follow footy, not
10: I'm
9: football.
10: I'm gay,
9: yeah.
10: So I don't like soccer.
9: Did you play soccer as a kid, Amy?
10: Never.
9: No,
10: I was
9: netball.
10: Netball.
9: Do you care?
10: Absolutely not.
9: I know your man's really into sport, mainly the footy.
10: Yes, he
9: loves
10: his
9: Do you think he'll care about the World Cup?
10: He'll care when Australia's playing. Both my sons love their soccer. So they'll probably get up and watch a few games of their favourite teams. Ryan might get up and watch with them, but he also might just sleep in.
9: He sort of just fakes an interest. Nat, do you care?
11: A little bit. Okay. I just think it's fun to follow. But I can tell you the first game is tomorrow morning, 5 a.m. It's Mexico versus South Africa. And if you do want to watch the Aussies play, our first game is this Sunday at 2 p.m.
10: That's a reasonable time.
3: Yeah.
9: I could.
3: I'll watch that.
10: Yeah.
9: Remember when the Matildas were doing really well?
3: Oh, yeah.
9: I even went around to a mate's place and we had like a barbecue and stuff. So we were actually getting into it. And I'm going to tell you the joke anyway.
3: What?
9: It's terrible.
3: Yeah.
9: We just kept on saying how proud Sam Kerr's dad would have been.
3: Yeah. Mm-hmm.
9: Yeah. Do you know his name?
3: No.
9: Nat, do you know his name?
11: Wayne. I do know Wayne. His name. It's yeah. Wayne, isn't it?
10: Is it Wayne Kerr? Yeah.
3: No, and we kept, he's kept, not actually, though,
9: no,
3: is
9: it's
3: it?
9: Not. But we kept on doing this joke over and over, and one of my mate's wives is like,

0: Michael, grow up.
1: Good morning to Sam's actual dad, Roger Kerr.
0: Roger Kerr.
2: Good morning, Roger. We've got him on the show tomorrow.
0: Hey, oh, but won't there be a big opening ceremony? We should care about that. Shakira's performing and...
3: Oh, now we're talking.
0: Oh, there we go. Now the gay cares. Yeah. How are you, Amy? You good?
2: Listen, I'm a little tired this morning.
0: Oh, go home then. That's
2: Can I? Early, Mark?
0: No, you just started.
2: I actually played netball last night thinking my... You know,
0: is there a netball World Cup? I'd go to that.
2: There probably is, would you? You'd watch the netball over the soccer, wouldn't you?
0: Hey, you know, because Amy and I grew up in the same area.
2: Yes.
0: Remember those big netball courts?
2: Yes.
0: I used to go there with a girlfriend. She was, I don't know, when we were younger.
3: Would you go there to pick up?
0: I would go there in your car? Yeah.
2: Yeah.
0: When I had my piece, I'd go there to watch her. But these netball courts are huge.
1: There is a World Cup for the netball.
2: Oh. Hey.
1: The next one is 2027, August 25th.
0: Okay. I'll
2: get us tickets.
0: I used to love going to watch
2: her
0: play netball.
2: I bet you did. All the girls in the little skirts.
0: And then there were girls. So many courts. Yeah, so
2: well,
0: you played last night.
2: I played last night. It was a later game. We had to try really hard. But by the time I got home, 9:30, had a shower. You know when you're like filled with adrenaline?
0: Yeah. And playing sport. You can't go to sleep.
2: And then I got into bed because I was absolutely dog shit tired and I just could not switch off. So I saw 11:30, 12, and then my alarm went off at 4, and I feel like I've had a bender.
0: Yeah, it wasn't even fun.
2: It wasn't even
0: it's
2: a fun bender.
0: Netball-related bender.
1: Do you want to hear about my terrible sleep last
2: yes.
1: night? So someone has just moved into the apartment under us, and they've moved a horse in with them. And when I say horse...
0: Sorry, a horse.
2: Like a Shetland pony?
1: It's the biggest dog I have seen in my life.
0: I love a big dog.
1: Oh, no, it must be a Great Dane or something, but all through the night it's like, oh! And it's like when it stands next to my boyfriend who is...
2: Fiance, getting used to that.
1: Oh. Who's 6'3", it's up to his chest.
0: Why would you get a horse in an apartment?
1: And this lady also has a bird, and it's one of those really loud birds. Ah! All night. So I'm hearing...
2: You're in the zoo.
1: Ah! Ooh, ah!
0: Maybe they're just doing sex.
1: Well,
2: they're just
1: doing sex. Anyway, I'm thinking about writing an angry note and putting it in their letterbox anonymously. I can even cut out little bits of newspaper.
2: Yeah.
1: And just say, if you're going to have a horse, muzzle it.
3: Oh,
1: because it's so loud.
2: A dog that big, though, in an apartment doesn't feel right.
0: Yeah, but they're there now. What do you want them to do? Put the dog down?
3: Yeah, well, that's mean.
1: I get apartments being dog friendly, but at what point... do we have to draw a line here?
2: Yeah.
1: You know, if someone was keeping... I feel like I'm at a zoo. Like, if someone was keeping 10 dogs, is that too much? This dog's so loud. Anyway, I'm tired.
0: Well, you know what, Nat? If you were a millionaire, you wouldn't need to live in that apartment, and you could be a millionaire with our pop quiz. It is back at 7 and at 8, two chances to play. Ed Cavalli. Now, I know Ed, big fan of soccer. He does, like, soccer podcasts and stuff.
3: Well, we need him in here today.
2: Fit, yeah.
0: Yeah, so he can tell us all about the World Cup, which... only the men play, and I realise.
3: Well, in this World Cup, yes.
0: Cool. All right, that's
2: why you're
0: up.
2: Not watching, isn't it? Yeah.
0: Yeah, I love those soccer girls. And Dr. Kiss is on as well. All your medical questions. Right now, Tradie versus Lady. You'll get an espresso coffee machine and frother worth over $400.
3: Oh, yeah.
0: Call us to play 131065. You're on Kiss.

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1: Ladies and gentlemen, let's get ready to rumble!
2: I want to start a fight.
0: All right, you are playing for an Espresso Virtuo coffee maker. Oh, a frother with it as well. I know, Brooklyn, you're all about the black now.
3: But I've gone black.
0: Gotta have froth.
4: Once you go black, that's it.
0: All right, let's meet our contestants, Nick and Kim. Morning, guys.
4: Hey. Morning.
5: Good morning.
0: Hello. All right, now, Kim, we're going to hear all about your life and stuff. Let's do it.
4: Hey, Kim, how are you going?
6: I'm good. How are you?
4: What is it that you actually do with balloons? I've got works with balloons, ? here. Kids' parties?
6: I've got a balloon business, so I do parties and
4: Do big garlands and stuff like that?
6: Yeah, I do, yeah.
4: I made the mistake of trying to do that myself. It's actually a lot trickier than what you realise.
0: We're even trying to blow them up. We did a balloon stunt the other day on the show and I was watching our producers out there blow. You blew them all up, didn't you, Kratnat? Or did you find a machine?
7: We did a couple each. Some people almost passed out.
4: Yeah, I literally pass out blowing up balloons these days. I think Kim would have the electric machine, you know.
0: Yeah.
4: She's doing them in
6: Definitely.
4: The masses.
0: Yeah. Is there a shortage of helium with the war in Iran? I heard that. Or have you had a trouble getting helium at all?
6: I don't have trouble. It's just really expensive.
4: Yeah.
0: Right. It's gone up like fuel.
7: You're right. There has been a shortage.
0: Yeah.
4: So, Kim, you're partnered and you've got three of your own kids and two stepkids. Family of five? Or family of seven?
6: Seven.
4: Amazing. And you have just finished your assessment to become a prison guard.
0: Oh.
4: Do you want to work in prison?
6: Yeah, definitely. That sounds exciting.
4: It actually does sound exciting, but I can imagine you'd be met with some interesting characters. Can you tell me a little bit about, you know, what you had to do to, I guess, become one? Have you had to do any role-playing?
6: Yes, I did. I have to do role-play. And just so there's someone pretending to be a prisoner and you've got to pretend to be the guard.
4: Yeah, and how you would react.
6: Yeah, and I started laughing and then the guy was yelling at me saying, you know, why are you laughing at me? And yeah, it was pretty full on.
0: Are you only going to be working in female prisons or do they put you in male prisons as well?
6: They can put you anywhere, but I'd probably prefer to be in a male one.
4: Oh, really?
0: Oh, you prefer, what, you don't like women?
6: No, I've just heard they can be a little bit
4: catty?
6: Oh, feral.
4: But I always think like a male in prison, it would be quite intimidating as a female. Mm. Obviously, men are usually somewhat stronger and stuff. Do you ever, is there obviously a concern about your safety and stuff, or are you pretty well looked after in prison?
6: No, you're pretty well looked after. Okay. And most men still have their morals of, you know,
0: respecting a woman.
3: Yeah. There's a lot of stories where it goes the other way, Amy, where the female guard ends up sleeping with these male prisoners.
4: I've seen some of those stories.
6: Oh, God.
4: Yeah. That's not Kim. Kim is happily partnered.
3: I never thought that.
4: All right, Kim, weighing in at 65 kgs. This is a shit nickname.
0: Yeah.
4: It's Cackling Kim.
0: Yeah. Woo! I've got to go on with Kim the Screw as well. Do they call you Screws still? Is that a thing?
4: What's a screw?
6: I don't know.
0: Yeah, a screw is a prison guard.
4: Oh.
0: Yeah, call up if you want to back me up there if you are a prisoner.
4: Okay.
0: We have prisoners listening to the show, surely. Used to on other radio shows I worked.
3: Yeah.
0: Always calling out of the jail.
4: Oh,
0: Probs
4: really?
0: Not.
3: A few years ago, we did have someone in jail call in, but then they got in a lot of trouble.
0: For calling.
3: Yeah.
0: All right. And Nick, you're our tradie, mate. You work as a chippy. You've got a Toyota Hilux. You've been in a relationship for 5 years. You're 24, so you haven't proposed or anything yet, have you, mate?
8: Nah, definitely not, mate. Definitely not.
0: All right. Now, when you were an apprentice, you were late to work and you showed up. I'm guessing you got dressed in the dark. You showed up in your missus' pink fluffy shorts.
3: Oh, lovely.
8: Unfortunately, yes.
0: Yeah.
8: I've got what you call a floor drive, so all my clothes are on the floor.
4: You sound exactly like my husband.
0: Hey, did all the boys give you shit for wearing pink fluffy shorts?
8: Oh, yeah, definitely. Yeah. They've never let me live it down.
0: I remember I came to work once when I was doing a breakfast radio show, and I was just like, man, these jeans are really, really tight, really tight. If I put on weight or whatever, same thing. I'd got dressed in the dark and I'd picked up my girlfriend at the time, her tight black jeans.
4: Oh, my gosh.
0: And I was at work, so you just had to wear them all day. And apparently I ruined them. So, like, stretch them.
4: You can't. Yeah. I mean, you just need to wash them, but sure.
0: All right. Well, sure.
4: So, obviously, you skip leg day then.
0: Would you like to look at my legs?
4: I don't. I already know they're skinny.
0: And I do. I don't care for legs.
4: Okay.
0: I don't care for legs.
4: Women like big legs.
0: Do you?
4: I mean, I do.
0: On a dude?
4: I hate, like, skinny chicken legs on a dude.
0: Well, do I have skinny chicken?
4: Oh, okay. Well, you're in baggy jeans.
7: Have you seen Thing, our producer Thing's calf?
4: Yes. Oh, I love a meaty calf.
0: What do you do to them, mate?
9: You need to be looking like this, Mikey.
4: That's right.
0: You're on the
9: leg press, baby.
0: You're on the peptides for your legs.
9: No, okay. These are all natty.
4: Yeah.
0: Well, weighing in at 80 kilos, it's Nick the Chick. Woo! Woo! Was that you?
4: Sorry. Yep. Sorry. I've been to too many Lebanese weddings.
0: Yeah, you're not Arabic. I don't know, but I wish I was.
4: Yeah, I can.
3: Yeah.
0: Do it again.
4: No.
0: All right. Let's do the... I want to do the lady first.
4: All right.
0: Ready, Kim?
10: Yeah.
0: All right. What is the pill sildenafil? Sildenafil.
4: Wow.
0: It's a very popular pill.
4: Mikey needs it all the time.
0: Oi. It's blue. What is it known as?
10: Oh. I've never heard of that.
0: Nah, you would have, though, when you hear the brand name. And I don't need it, Amy.
10: Cetaphil? Oh, is that for skin?
0: Nah.
4: No.
0: It's Viagra. Yeah, okay. Oh, who here is Brooklyn? Have you taken Viagra?
3: No, I've never tried it.
0: Yeah, I haven't.
3: I've seen it. I've seen the pill, but I never took it.
0: You've never done it?
3: No.
0: Yeah. Okay, what about Thing? Have you taken Viagra? Be honest.
9: I actually have.
0: Yeah?
4: Oh, yeah?
9: Yeah, I had a phase where I was like chronically ill and just like the body was not cooperating with things. And I was like, I need a hand.
0: How was it? It worked?
9: Yeah, but it gives me a headache.
4: Yeah, I've heard that. And I've heard that it can like actually be quite painful.
0: On the doodle.
4: On the doodle, yes.
0: Really? Yeah.
4: What are we for?
0: Wow. Oh, here's Dr. Kiss.
3: Oh, here we go. Hey, doctor.
11: So one of the coolest side effects from it is that you get a blue colour vision change.
0: Bullshit. Oh,
11: no,
3: really?
11: Absolutely. It's probably only about 0.5%. Not everybody gets it, but I reckon that would be funky.
4: Everyone turns into Smurfs.
0: And can you just diagnose that with anyone, even if I don't have erectile dysfunction? Can I just go, I suppose.
4: You can, you mean you just want a script for it?
0: Yeah, like if I went in and said, I want Viagra, you just give it to anyone?
4: Yeah.
11: Not necessarily. Look, erectile dysfunction affects about 40% of 40-year-olds, 50% of 50-year-olds. There are all sorts of things that go into it. Mm. And yes, if people are struggling, I'll give them a script.
0: Yeah.
11: Because
0: it
11: breaks the cycle, gives them back their confidence.
0: Yeah. Well, I don't need it, so just so everyone
9: I can confirm
0: knows.
9: They're not going to test in any way whether your bones work or not. You can just say it's happening and they'll be like, okay, they usually take your word for it. Because what else are they doing?
0: They flick it. It's not working.
4: Okay.
0: What were we doing?
4: You're on the second question. Wow.
0: Right. Pellet, Kamado, and charcoal are all types of what? Pellet, Kamado, charcoal. What types of things are they?
10: Coal?
0: Nah. They're barbecues.
10: Oh, God.
3: What was the second one? Kamado?
0: Yeah.
4: I've never heard,
10: never heard of that one.
4: Charcoal, like, I've heard of. That's about it.
0: Yeah. I had one of those. A girlfriend bought me. What's the ones that use charcoal?
4: Like a smoker?
0: Weber.
4: Weber.
3: Oh, yeah.
4: Yep, good.
0: Pain in the ass.
3: Just use the charcoals.
0: Yeah. Yeah, because you got to, like, wait for it to warm up.
3: Yeah.
0: All right. Hey, I like these.
4: You've got the third. Yeah.
0: Yeah, what are the key features of a Queenslander house? Kim, what's it got to have?
10: Oh.
0: Like, what makes it stand out to a New South Wales house?
10: Balcony?
0: I mean, they always have a balcony, but yeah, give us more.
10: Yeah, because they're on stilts.
0: We'll give you that.
4: Yes.
0: Yeah, I mean, they're raised off the ground because of flooding.
4: Yeah.
0: Yeah, and they do. They always have that lovely, like, veranda.
4: They've got a really nice, wraparound, like, balcony.
0: All right, you got one. Let's do Nick.
4: All right, Nick. Are you still there?
12: Yeah, I'm ready.
4: I know. Okay. All the best, bud. Question number one.
12: Thank you.
4: Which social media app just added the ability to reorder your grid? This came out yesterday.
12: Reorder your grid?
4: Yes.
0: Yeah. Reorder.
12: I'm going to go...
4: Quick.
12: Instagram.
4: Yay!
0: Have you done it yet? Amy, I know you're all excited.
4: I actually did do a little reorder, shuffling yesterday.
0: Yeah.
4: I did. Yep.
0: Such big news in the world of influencers.
4: It's a big deal, guys. All right, question number two. Got you looking, is the tagline for which online fashion retailer?
13: Thought you look. Guessing something to do with Sunny, so I'm going to go. Right, maybe. Maybe something to do with Sunny's?
0: No.
4: Ah, no. It was the Iconic.
13: Far out.
4: Yeah. It's all right. Question number.
13: Tell me how many get one more and I win.
4: You need to get this one and you win, otherwise it's going to go to the tiebreaker. All right, so question number three. What does the acronym DINK stand for? That's D-I-N-K.
0: DINK.
13: What the hell is this question?
3: Well, I can tell you, I'm a dink.
0: I'm a dink?
3: I'm part of a dink.
13: No idea.
4: Okay, so DINK stands for dual income, no kids.
0: Yeah. Mm. So tiebreaker, here we go.
4: Tiebreaker, just call out the answer?
0: Yeah. All right, the FIFA World Cup starts tomorrow. We were just talking about it. It is a competition for what sport?
13: Soccer.
0: Oh, yeah, the boy.
13: Hey, that's all we're talking about.
14: Yeah, the boy. We drink tall shit, fight, sing all night. Yeah, the boy.
0: Well done, mate. You've won the new Nespresso, the Chuo and Frother. Press to explore bold, smooth, and unexpected coffee creations. What else? That easy, you think? Yeah?
13: Okay. Yeah, definitely. I'll call you up tomorrow morning to win the next prize.
14: The boys.
4: Congratulations, Nick.
14: Yeah, the boys. We drink tall shit, fight, sing all night. Yeah, the boys.
0: Hey, Matt. How good is that for Chuo Up, eh?
7: Yeah, the Vachuo Up is the best coffee machine on the market.
0: Vachuo Up.
7: We love Nespresso
3: Nat
7: here.
3: Nat always takes the credits to the next level.
7: Well, okay, let's peel back the curtain here. Yesterday, we bombed it, and then today I wrote down the pronunciation of Vachuo on his sheet, and he just decided to ignore that the word up is in the name.
0: Didn't say up.
4: Yeah.
7: Vachuo Up.
0: What's it called, Amy?
4: Vachuo Up.
0: Brooklyn?
3: Vachuo Up.
4: What else? Thing?
3: What else?
9: Vachuo Up. Yeah. What else?
0: Chelsea?
15: Vachuo Up.
0: The Pom?
16: Vachuo Up. Sorry, I had to run.
0: All right. I think we're good. Yeah?
4: Yeah.
0: All right. Dr. Kia's coming up. You got a medical question. Call him 13 1065. Anything you want to ask him on 13 1065. And also, hey, remember that dude with the succulent Chinese meal?
3: Yeah. He died, though, right?
0: Yeah. Well, there's a sequel. There's a new one. Yeah, and we're going to find out coming up.
17: 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It's Will and Woody for Sydney's Drive Home.
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32: Sydney traffic. Sydney traffic.
33: Looking over Sydney this partly cloudy morning. Travel time's about 20 minutes northbound up the Hume Motorway, Campbelltown to the M5 M7 interchange after a couple of earlier incidents. Delays continue citybound on the M5 in patches to Moorbank Avenue. Underpace for the M7 M2 merge inbound. A build-up of traffic in Strathfields and Tenery Drive northbound to Arthur Street. The end of financial year sale is on now at Winston with a Y. Save on blinds, curtains, crimp safe, shutters and awnings. 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The Kiss cast partly cloudy with a shower or two, highs of 21. It's Brittany Gorrell first with Kiss traffic and weather together.
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3: Morning, I'm Brooklyn Ross. Detectives are investigating a failed underworld hit outside a school in Fairfield West. There's still a heavy police presence there after a man and his daughter found themselves in the firing line on Tuesday. Detectives say the attacker's gun jammed and failed to fire before he fled the scene. Donald Trump says the US will launch more strikes on Iran, saying the government's taking too long to agree to a peace deal. The US president has also warned Iran will pay the price for downing a US chopper in the Strait of Hormuz.
38: We're going to be attacking them very hard.
39: Resuming bombing?
0: Based on the helicopter, I guess we have the right to do that.
3: One Nation has hit its $1 million goal for its Fire the Liar fundraiser in less than a day, and Australia's cheekiest puppet will live on. Agro has been formally added to the National Film and Sound Archive. The man behind Agro, Jamie Dunn, passed away in March. His sport check in a sec.
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3: Broncos coach Michael Maguire isn't giving up on his side as the reigning premiers look to snap a five-game losing streak tonight against the Bunnies. He says if anyone can turn their form around, it's Brisbane. Meantime, Souths will honour Jai Arrow in tonight's game, with the players wearing all white jerseys with no sponsors and the word Arrow on the back. The Kiss Cast is next.
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3: Partly cloudy today. Chance of a thunderstorm late this afternoon and tonight. A top of 21 in our west, 21 degrees in the city. Tomorrow, partly cloudy and 21. Then for Saturday, mostly sunny and 23. Right now in Bankstown, it's 15 degrees. 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
9: Let's go, go.
10: All right, you're on Kiss. All thanks to Chemist Warehouse, Mikey, Brooklyn. Yeah. We've got Amy Gerard. Now, remember this, I mean, it's like so Australian to know this.
11: What is the charge? Eating a meal? A succulent Chinese meal?
10: You're saying we don't have the penis part. Oh, hands off my penis.
3: This is the best
10: bit. he died. Yeah, he's dead now.
3: Mm. He lived a long time.
10: There's a new one. Oh. An Australian lawyer going viral on TikTok in Hong Kong for being a dine and dasher, because that's what that dude was. He got arrested for going to heaps of Chinese meals and not paying for them. Yeah. So Samuel Monkovich, I'm going with, went on a 10-day spree. Wow. He's been arrested. 2,900 AUD is what he owed. He's done some damage. Only at Chinese restaurants or just everywhere?
3: Well just restaurants in China.
10: It's Hong Kong.
3: They're all Chinese restaurants.
10: Now, when he was caught out, I haven't heard this yet. He was angry, but then he changed his tune. So let's have a listen.
12: Do you want your head smashed in?
13: Oh, I can go for this now.
14: Sorry, very sorry, very sorry. How much, Ella?
15: 700.
16: I will pay this man, no problem, okay? I do not want any trouble. I do not want any police anywhere near me.
10: Yeah, you know why he doesn't want trouble? He's in communist China now. Right?
3: Yeah.
10: Yeah. So he didn't want to...
3: Well, absolutely.
10: Why is a lawyer stealing? Like, surely he'd be cashed up. He does have an explanation. Oh, okay. It's a bit bizarre. So he said he was having an affair with a high-profile businesswoman who owned the restaurants and has told him he could eat for free, but then her husband found out, the perk stopped, and then he got in trouble. So he could be telling the truth there.
3: It's a long bow, don't you reckon?
10: Sounds like absolute BS. All right, have any of you gone to a restaurant and just walked out and forgotten to pay? Like you're not dine and dashing. I've never intentionally walked out of a restaurant, but I have absolutely filled up my car with a full tank of petrol and then just driven off.
3: Yeah.
10: I had three kids in the car. Yeah. Baby brain was like peaking. Did you go back? What did you do? I don't think I went back. And I've stolen nappies before. Not intentionally, but, you know, you put them under the pram. Oh, yeah. And then, yeah. Yeah.
3: Sometimes when I am overseas on a holiday, especially in the last day or so, you'll be somewhere eating and you think, I'm about to fly out of this country. Like, what are they going to do if I don't pay? But the morals kick in.
10: So I had a mate who was living in London for years, and I don't know if this is common because you lived there for years. Yes, before he left, he went and got like a mobile phone plan. He got credit cards. He like just borrowed all this money and then flew out of London and owes it all. Is that a thing? It is a thing. I actually left London with like a $600 Vodafone phone bill outstanding because I was disputing it because I was literally on a cruise ship sailing around Greece and they were like, you owe us £400.
3: Oh,
10: and I was like, I'm
3: data.
10: Not paying it. Yeah. And so we just kept going back and forth. Anyway, I just left. Yeah. They found me in Australia. They did? Yeah, because they started sending letters to my ex-boyfriend in the UK and he was all bitter because I broke up with him. So he was like, here's her address in Australia. Did you pay her?
1: I can't actually remember what I did. Like, I don't think so.
10: What's the worst that happens? You don't go back to horrible England. You know what I mean?
1: Yeah, but
3: well, we have Vodafone here too. They'll get you.
10: Oh, we'll go on Telstra. Like, what are they going to do? Yeah. All right. Hey, Dr. Kiss is here. You got a medical question for him. Something going on with your body. He's going to give you free medical advice right now. 131065, our phone number if you want to get on with Dr. Kiss. Anything you want to know, get a free checkup. That's coming up next right here on Kiss. Good morning.

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1: I know that song's for the Toy Story soundtrack, but I really like
2: it. Has it grown on you?
1: Yeah.
0: I would hope so. All right, Taylor there here on Kiss, your number one hit music station. You got Mike E, Brooklyn, Amy Gerard, and now...
3: Call the doctor!
0: Yeah, Dr. Kiss is hanging out with us. Morning, mate.
4: Good morning. How are you going?
0: Yeah, we're good. What's happening?
4: Now, so there's been a really interesting study come out this week. I think this is fascinating.
2: Okay.
4: So they surveyed 6,500 Australians with an app called Chart Your Fart.
2: Oh, my God.
4: Now, how many farts a day on average do you think people have across Australia?
2: Oh. Can I go first?
0: Yeah.
2: If I'm just thinking about my husband, I would say anywhere between 150 to 300.
1: Per day?
2: My husband, I'm convinced he has IBS.
0: Yeah, he may.
2: Undiagnosed, but the farts on that man are out of control.
0: I reckon 10 to 20.
4: 10 to 20?
1: Yeah, that's what I'd guess.
2: Oh.
0: So. He has a problem then, eh? What is it?
4: 80% of people fart between 2 to 7 times.
0: Oh.
4: So that makes the average at about 5 times a day.
0: Okay.
1: Wow.
0: Yeah, so not so her husband might have.
2: Well,
0: farting a lot.
2: We're going to get Ryan checked out. Yeah, okay, great.
4: Now, which time of the day? Morning, midday, evening?
2: Morning.
0: Morning, yeah.
1: Yeah, what about at night?
2: No, morning.
1: Are we counting nighttime sleep farts?
4: Yeah, potentially.
0: I reckon it's before you poo. So whenever your poo cycle is, right?
4: Potentially. So between 6 in the morning and 10 o'clock at night. And ladies, men, who farts the most?
0: Men.
2: Men.
4: Yeah, that's true, but only just.
0: Oh.
4: So their average at 5.2, women 4.8. So...
0: I didn't think women farted at all.
4: Absolutely.
2: Oh, yeah, we don't poo either, Mikey. Yeah, yeah.
0: Just like little pink lollies.
2: That's right, yes. Strawberry lollies.
0: Yep. All right, let's get your medical questions on air. Teresa, what's your question for Dr. Kiss?
5: Good morning, Dr. Kiss, and all our beautiful listeners.
2: Morning,
1: Teresa.
5: Good morning. Dr. Kiss, at night time, I suffer terribly from cramps in my feet. And sometimes in my calf, but mostly in my feet. If I just turn over in bed, now my toes cramp up.
4: Got you. Do you mind if I ask roughly how old you are?
5: 82.
4: All right. So it's really common as our vintage improves to get night cramps.
0: Oh, really?
4: Largely no great reason.
0: Yeah.
4: But then it can also link to all sorts of things. It might be lower magnesium in the diet. Mm. It might be certain medications that you're taking. If you're overactive that day, then you basically just get muscle soreness and everything tightens up. If you're sitting down for long periods as well, that can lead to more cramps at night.
0: Okay, anything she can do, take some magnesium or something, yeah?
4: Yeah, that can help.
0: Yep.
2: Salt?
4: Salt if your sodium's low, but popping in to see your doctor and looking at all those factors and which ones could be there for you and whether or not you can change medications or something like that.
0: All right.
1: If you're having a cramp, doctor, is there anything you can do in that exact moment to make it better?
4: Often stretching it out.
1: The other way of the cramp.
4: Yeah, and for some people who have reduced mobility in their lower legs, having a towel handy to sort of pull back on your feet.
0: I don't think I've ever had a cramp.
2: I used to get what my parents always called growing pains.
4: Yep.
2: And my legs, I don't even know if they're a real thing, but every night, especially after I'd been active, playing sport, my legs would just throb and ache. And I still, to this day, have no idea what it was, but my dad would just massage my legs or get me to stand up and stretch. Yeah. Mm.
4: Yeah. So, the growing pains for kids, yes, they definitely do happen. If kids are doing lots of impact activity, they might be getting some shin splints.
2: Yeah.
4: But yes, that's correct.
2: All right. Troy, we've got you on the line. What question have you got for Dr. Kiss?
6: Oh, this is a question, I guess, for the lads with a helmet, I guess you could call it. The boys at work, I don't think their hygiene's very well. A build up is schmegma. If that stays in you, what can that
2: do? Wait, don't you have a build up of schmegma if you're a sock? Isn't it a helmet or a sock?
6: I'd assume there's a couple of them that have it in there. But...
0: Right, we can stop using silly words like you're uncircumcised and you're asking about that stuff. How do you know the boy is for the build-up, by the way?
4: You're all jumping in the shower and having a squeeze together.
6: No, I'm with them for 12 hours.
0: Yeah, right. Okay.
1: And things happen. Things happen at work.
2: They go to the toilet together. They go to those portaloos together, right?
0: So are you asking how to clean it? Is that your question?
2: For his mates, obviously.
6: More of the fact if it just hangs around and they...
4: All right, look, commonly known as the dick cheese. Build up of dead skin and so forth. Inside the foreskin, it is 100% normal.
1: Yes. Oh, come on, doctor. Don't call that normal.
2: It is not nice, though.
0: Well, you got to clean it, right?
4: Yeah. Well, you don't actually have to. Oh. However, in the shower, pulling your foreskin back, water, swish it around. That's all you need to do. If you're getting redness, irritation, there could be a thrush or a bacterial infection. So sometimes we do use some antibiotic ointment.
1: Men can get thrush too?
4: Yes. Oh, definitely.
1: Yep. Oh, wow. Yeah. Yep. See, never come up in my STI checks or anything.
4: Well, no, because we're not going to test for it.
2: Yeah.
0: Right,
2: yeah,
0: it just happens. Yeah. Well, not a problem for me, but I think it might have been. Yes. I think it might have been because I got circumcised at like 5 or 6.
4: Yep.
2: Oh, you weren't cleaning yourself properly.
0: I think that's what it was.
2: I don't think you're meant to pull it back at that age, right?
4: No. Oh. Pull it back as far as it will go.
2: Okay, yes.
4: So you can get a tightening of the foreskin when you're really young, and so you can't pull back at all. And yes, that's you will get more build up and they can get infected.
0: Yeah, so mine's in a jar in my parents' house.
2: It is.
0: But anyway,
2: not.
0: I'll bring it in. We can all have a look at my foreskin.
2: No,
0: fantastic.
2: God.
0: Hey, thanks, mate.
4: Thanks, Dave.
0: And
4: thanks,
0: coming up, Croat now to hit a celebrity gossip. What do you got?
7: Yeah, which celebrity almost died after getting tattooed? I'll tell you next.
0: You're on Kiss Breakfast. It's Mikey, Brooklyn and Amy Gerard. Good morning. Kiss. 60 seconds on the clock. I'm ready. I'm
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0: Your number one hit music station. You're on Kiss. Mikey, Brooklyn, Amy Gerard singing there.
1: It was quite nice, actually.
2: I didn't realise we were on.
0: Yeah, that's all
2: good.
0: Right.
2: Great.
0: Yeah, you're
2: morning.
0: A singer. Yeah. And here's Karate Nut.
3: Celebrity news. Oh, you like that
1: gossip? The premiere of, of Toy Story 5 happened yesterday in LA, and Taylor Swift made a surprise appearance. No one knew she was going to be there, but obviously she's got that new Toy Story soundtrack called I Knew It, I Knew You, which we played a little earlier.
0: Yeah.
1: But what everyone is talking about, she performed her song on the piano, and then later in the night, Randy Newman came out, who is the guy that sings the original Toy Story classic, You've Got a Friend in Me, and she did a duet with Randy.
4: How old's that guy?
1: He's pretty old, but I tell you what, he's not in this

0: Yeah, so Taylor, though, must be the biggest Toy Story fan, because when she announced she was doing this soundtrack, she kind of said it's like a dream of hers to be involved in that movie. And she wasn't lying, because at the premiere, there's these videos going around of her with an old VHS copy, like her original Toy Story copy, getting Tom Hanks to sign it, which I thought was really nice, because she's a huge celebrity. And she's like, Tom, will you sign my VHS?
1: She's a very wholesome girl, Taylor, isn't she?
0: Yeah.
1: I don't feel like the fame's gone to her head at all. So that's very cute. Very on brand for her.
0: Interesting fact as well. You know the original Toy Story back in 95? Tom Hanks only earned $50,000 to voice Woody in that
1: movie. What year was that in?
0: 1995.
1: I wonder if 50,000 was a lot
0: back
1: then.
0: Listen, a year earlier, he got 70 mil for Forrest Gump.
2: I love that movie. No. That is one of my favourite movies.
0: Yeah. So Toy Story 5, I'm assuming, hit the figures right up there. Yeah. But I did some research because I was like, that's crazy. Obviously, when they made it, they didn't know how big of a movie it was going to be. So I looked up other movies where the actor was paid really low, not realizing it'd be a hit. You know Napoleon Dynamite?
2: Yeah, I don't get that movie, eh?
1: I hate that movie too.
0: Well, everyone knows it. Yep. The main actor, you probably don't even know his name, John Heder. Yeah. He made $1,000 for that movie. Yeah. $1,000.
2: And Amy, we might hate that movie and not get it, but like a lot of people like it. Yeah. And he only made a K.
0: Yeah. Jonah Hill in Wolf of Wall Street, $60,000.
2: Really?
0: He was a name by then, but apparently he just wanted to be involved in the movie, so took $60,000.
2: Yep.
0: And the other one, Dakota Johnson and Jamie Dornan, 50 Shades of Grey. That movie was massive and earned so much at the box office, but they only got $250,000 each, which when you factor in the nude scenes, that's not much money for what they had to do.
2: Not at all.
1: I haven't even seen that movie.
2: Oh, you haven't?
0: 50 Shades of Grey.
2: You into that stuff?
1: The, like BDSM and getting whipped?
0: S&M?
1: No, I'm not.
2: Not your thing?
1: I read the book. The book was hot.
2: So the book did it for you.
1: I think once I saw who they cast as the characters, I was like, not into either of them.
2: Right, no, but I just meant, you know, in
1: I'm into smutty novels, yes.
2: Right, oh, no.
0: He's still asking if you just like it in your day-to-day life.
1: Being whipped and stuff, no.
2: Okay.
1: Yeah.
0: Brooklyn?
3: No.
1: No.
0: Mikey
1: likes being whipped.
0: I do not.
1: You have a swing in your bedroom, don't you?
0: You're a liar.
2: No, I don't want anyone whipping me.
1: Have you got a gimp mask?
2: No. No, those things are scary,
1: eh? They are terrifying.
2: Yeah, I'm not into that stuff. I just want to make love, you know? Sweet, sensual love.
0: Gross. Ew. You know someone who would be into BDSM, I reckon? Machine Gun Kelly. You know he and Megan Fox, like they were all like creepily obsessed, would wear each other's blood and stuff. They're that kind. But obviously a couple of years ago, he got fully blacked out tattooed. So like he already was covered in tats, but then he got the blackout tats, which is basically you can't see any skin underneath the ink. You're just colouring your whole body in black.
2: Yeah.
0: His is mostly like his chest, arms, and most of his torso. So when he got this done 2 years ago, his tattooist was like, this should be done over a number of years. And he's like, nah, I want it done in a couple of weeks. So he did do that. His tattooist ended up doing for it, because she's like, even from a pain tolerance standpoint, you're not going to be able to do this. But he got super sick when he did it. So he said they'd hit his lymph nodes, his armpits and his shoulders, and his skin started to turn yellow. He wasn't able to sleep, and he even being able to move parts of his body.
1: It literally looks like he's trying to cover up former tattoos. Can you see underneath?
2: Yeah,
1: he's
2: those got ones the under there.
1: Other tats all down his arms and down his torso.
2: So it's a lot like to go through, and he went through a lot of pain. Yeah. Do you girls even find that attractive?
1: That's disgusting.
0: Not his, the blackout ones. Like my boyfriend's quite heavily fiancé. Sorry, I'm still getting used to it. Quite heavily tattooed, but that look.
2: That's
0: is,
2: too much?
0: Yeah.
1: Don't get it.
0: Yeah.
2: Does your husband have tats?
3: To me.
1: My husband is a clean skin.
2: Yeah, like me.
1: Yeah,
2: have you got any?
1: I don't have a single tat either. Ah,
2: right, so you don't like him?
1: I don't have a preference. Like, if you've got tats, great. I mean, I don't like that blacked out skin.
0: Yeah. Brooklyn does, he said.
2: You like it.
1: Oh, you like
3: that. Just he's hot in general,
1: really?
3: Don't you reckon? And he's still hot with the tat.
1: He looks a bit like methy Eminem.
3: Oh, yeah, that's good.
2: Oh, you're like, Brooklyn loves a
3: methy Eminem. Hot.
2: All right, your $1 million pop quiz. Let's do it right now. Call in if you want to play. 13-1065. Good luck. You're on Kiss Breakfast. Mikey, Brooklyn and Amy Gerard here.
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0: I so need this.
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22: Sydney traffic.
3: Looking over Sydney, this partly cloudy morning. We've got a slow approach to the airport tunnel. General Holmes Drive southbound mascot. Overhigh vehicles blocked off a lane. Delays for the M4 citybound passing at Silverwater Road with a reported incident. Hugh Motorway is still pretty busy northbound from Campbelltown Road heading up towards the M5 after earlier incidents. Glow at Sydney Zoo ends this weekend. 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The Kiss cast for the day, shower or two, chance of a storm later, highs of 21. It's Brittany Gorrell, first with Kiss Traffic and Weather together.
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23: Morning, I'm Brooklyn Ross. Sydney's gang war has hit a new low with an attempted hit on a dad and his daughter outside Westfield Sports High in Fairfield West. Police say a gunman in a balaclava tried to shoot them during school pickup on Tuesday, but the weapon jammed. Detectives think the father may be related to gangland figures, but say he has no criminal links himself. There have been frightening scenes off the coast of Indonesia where Australian Border Force crews have reportedly come under fire from tobacco smugglers. News Corp says the Navy patrol boat was shot during an operation last week. There's been tight security for Pauline Hanson at a One Nation fundraiser in Perth overnight. The party's recent plea for donations has already hit its target, raising more than $1 million. And data centres in Australia will be forced to scale back their power use during peak times to try and ease pressure on our grid. Canberra's also warned tech giants they'll need to fund their own energy. Your sport check in a sec.
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23: Partly cloudy today. Chance of a thunderstorm late this afternoon and tonight. A top of 21 in our west, 21 degrees in the city. Tomorrow, partly cloudy and 21. Then for Saturday, mostly sunny and 23. Right now in Bankstown, it's 15 degrees. 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
23: And we're getting close to, this draw happening. So you've got to get in. You've got to play the pop quiz. And Karen, you're playing today.
4: Hey, Kazza. Good morning.
23: Karen.
29: Karen.
30: Yeah. Oh, I'm super excited.
4: Oh, my God. Now, how's her phone? Have a chat to us. Hello.
30: Hello.
4: Yeah,
30: how are you?
4: Yeah. We want to make sure
23: you're sounding good.
4: Because we don't want to hear the wrong answer. By the way, repeat week, okay? So all these questions have already been on air on Kiss, so it might help you out there. Amy's your quiz master. She's ready to go. Let's do it.
29: All right. Good luck, Karen. I've got question number one. What's the name of Peppa Pig's little brother?
30: Pass.
29: What colour is the big banana in Coffs Harbour?
30: Yellow.
29: AO is the shortened name for which major sporting event?
30: Australian Open.
29: How many kids did Justin and Hailey Bieber have?
30: One.
29: Which Blackpink member collaborated with Bruno Mars on the hit song APT?
30: Pass.
29: How many books are in the original Harry Potter series?
30: Four.
29: Which actress played Gloria in the hit TV sitcom Modern Family?
30: Vongarious. What's her name?
4: Just pass.
30: Eva Vongarious.
29: Lady Gaga is godmother to the sons of which legendary British musician?
30: Pass.
29: Which 2020 film became the first non-English movie to win the Best Picture at the Oscars?
30: Pass.
29: Before fame, Chris Hemsworth used to clean and repair which mum product?
30: Ooh. Mine?
0: You wish.
29: Oh, gosh. All right, so Peppa Pig's little brother's name is George.
0: Oh, yeah.
29: Which Blackpink member collaborated with Bruno Mars? That was Rosé. Okay.
0: Yeah. Is she the Aussie one?
1: Yeah,
29: she's the Aussie chick.
0: Or born in New Zealand, I think, but we'll claim her.
2: Melbourne.
29: Ooh, okay. There's 7 Harry Potter books.
30: Oh, shit. Okay.
29: Yeah, 7 in the series. Sofia Vergara.
0: Yeah, we can
30: see
29: you. You were so close. Yeah. Lady Gaga is godmother to Elton John's sons. Mm. And the 2020 non-English movie to win Best Picture at the Oscars was Parasite.
0: See, I've seen that.
1: I loved that movie.
29: Did you?
0: Really good
29: movie.
0: And,
29: you know what Chris Hemsworth used to do before he became this famous celebrity actor? He used to clean breast pumps. Which is just so weird.
1: Is that a job? Like,
29: apparently.
0: What are you cleaning with your tongue?
29: He would clean and repair. Yuck, Mikey.
0: Sorry.
29: Yeah, shh.
0: What do you mean clean them?
29: Well, he obviously, I don't know.
1: Did he have a little shop?
29: I don't know. Hey. These days you can just steam them and whatnot.
5: I can answer this. So he worked for a pharmacy and homeware company that rented out these breast pumps and milk extractors. So, when they'd get returned after being rented, he'd have to clean, repair, and then
0: Amy, interesting. Would you borrow and use a breast pump that's already been used, or would you just have your own?
29: I bought one. I couldn't use it. It's honestly, I felt like I was being milked like a cow.
0: Oh, yeah.
29: Yeah, at a dairy farm.
0: Isn't it something you wouldn't like reuse? I don't know.
1: Yeah, but you're only going to have it for such a short amount of time.
0: Oh, okay.
1: Renting it makes sense.
29: Right. Depends if you're going to have only one kid. Just rent it out. I probably wouldn't, but that's just me.
0: All right, Karen. Well, look, doll, you didn't get the $1,000, but a shot at a million. Okay, well done.
30: Thank you so much, guys. No worries.
0: Okay, we'll play again at 8 o'clock or around then. I'll tell you when to call in, so you just got to keep listening. Hey, Amy, I've never bought my girlfriend flowers.
29: What a shit
0: It was
29: bloke.
0: A whole thing. Yeah, we did it on. I just didn't know it was a thing.
1: Still haven't? Because this came up a few weeks ago.
0: I told her the other day.
1: It's a big event coming.
29: But also, you don't tell her you're going to buy her flowers.
0: I said it's when you least expect it.
29: Yes, okay.
0: Right, when you least expect it. But now she's got another request.
1: Yeah.
0: That I have to do. And I don't know how I feel about it, to be honest. So I'm going to.
29: Does it involve you strapping something on?
0: Nah, it's not that. No.
29: Yeah.
0: I wouldn't do that. I'm not doing that. Nothing's going there. Anyway, it's not that. I need to get your thoughts on it.
1: You wouldn't even need to, would you?
0: Oh, yes.
29: Why did I ask that? I meant to say, does it involve her strapping something on? Oh, guys, my brain hasn't woken up yet.
0: Two songs, all right? I'll tell you what it is, you dirty girl, Amy Gerard. You're on Kiss.

0: Your number one hit music station, you are on KISS. Mikey, Brooklyn, Amy Gerard. The simps. We all know what a simp is, don't we?
1: Not really. What do you mean?
2: What is a simp?
0: It's like a pussy. Like a pushover, like you'll do anything for anyone. I actually don't know where the term comes from.
2: Mm.
0: Might be from the menosphere or something.
2: Oh, yeah. It sounds like something, don't be a simp. It sounds like something that's come from Andrew Tate.
1: Mm.
0: Yep. Oh, well, I'm not a simp. I'm not. What? Where does simp come from, everyone?
3: Looking it up now.
0: Thanks.
3: One sec.
0: Yeah, anyway.
3: Okay. Yeah, no.
0: We
3: no.
0: know what it is, right? Yeah, a bit of a pushover. So I'm bringing it up because I want to know if I'll be a simp if I do this one act on my girlfriend.
1: Yeah.
0: Okay, so
1: and she's asked you to do this.
0: She has asked me to do this one act on her.
2: Yeah. Oh.
0: Hey, you know, you weren't here.
2: Yeah,
0: it was one of the different
2: one of the other hosts. Yeah, co-hosts.
1: And
2: yeah.
1: I brought a few.
0: I think it might have been Abby Chatfield. And I brought up that I have not ever bought my girlfriend flowers.
1: Mm. And you've been with her for quite some time now.
0: Oh, like 6 months or something. Not that long. The thing is, I have never really bought a girlfriend flowers. I think the ones I've had. And maybe I'm dumb, have said, oh, I don't really like flowers, so just never bought them.
2: Well, to your credit, yeah. I'm one of those girls. Like, I think
0: like
2: Ryan bought me flowers once and I was kind of like, save your money, I'd prefer a bowl of wine.
0: Right, and I'm used to that. But anyway, Alana does like flowers.
2: Yes.
0: And can I just say, no, I haven't yet, but I will when she least expects it.
2: Yeah, but hang on. So when did she tell you that she likes flowers?
0: Well, whenever that was months ago. Yeah.
2: And you just
1: She's specifically asking for it, it's just an easy win.
0: She's gonna get the flowers, all right?
2: But
0: I just like every time I bring it up and then like say if I see her tonight and I bring her flowers.
1: That's fine.
0: No, it needs to be a surprise.
2: No, it doesn't.
1: Not really.
2: And also flowers, I actually feel like they're such an easy way out. Like you don't even have to see her. You can just send some to her house.
0: I don't think I've ever been in a florist. I don't know how to do it. But anyway, I will get around to it. Here's the latest thing,
2: all
0: though.
2: All right.
0: And does this make me a simp? So, like, she'll have a shower before she goes to bed, which is mildly annoying. And comes to bed with wet hair. And I hate wet hair.
2: Why does that? What's that got to do with you, though?
0: Because they, like, lie on you, even if you're on the couch.
2: Does she put her head on your chest?
0: Yeah.
2: Oh, that's cute.
0: I know, lovely, but I'm all wet now.
2: Yes,
0: and not
2: okay.
0: In a fun way.
2: That would annoy me as well. Yeah. I've got a real sensory issue thing happening over here, so that would piss me off
0: Thank
2: as well.
0: Thank you. And she's like, well, why don't you blow dry my hair? Because she's too tired and her arms are sore or whatever. And she's asked me to blow dry her hair.
1: Like a hairdresser.
0: Yeah. That would make me a simp. Am I wrong? I wouldn't even know how to do it. I'd probably burn a head.
2: I like that she's kind of pushing back on you because I feel like you could be a bit arrogant in a relationship.
0: Nah, lovely.
2: And she's basically saying, hey, I've got to wash my hair. I'm coming in for a cuddle.
0: Yeah.
2: If you don't like my wet hair
0: on me,
2: you can get up and blow dry my hair. Because blow drying your hair is a pain in the ass.
0: Is it really? Is that why she
2: won't
0: do it?
2: Does she have curly hair?
0: Nah, straight.
2: But,
0: yeah.
2: But lots of it?
0: Yeah.
2: Yeah. See, it'd probably take her an hour.
0: Okay.
1: Oh.
0: Do you think I should do it?
2: I mean,
0: won't my manhood be ruined?
2: It's not going to emasculate you, no.
1: Would it take him an hour, though?
2: It'd probably take him longer. And I don't know if I would trust you with an electrical tool on my hair.
0: Yeah,
2: like,
0: fair. Maybe I shouldn't do it. 131065, should I? Maybe there's something you do for your partner that like makes you a simp. Like, should I be blow drying her hair?
2: I reckon you'd do it once and then you'd go, yeah, nah, I'll take the wet hair.
0: Okay. What about
2: that
0: you?
2: That annoying, yeah.
0: Is there something you do for your partner that makes you a simp, Amy?
2: Me?
0: Yeah. Come on, what do you do for him?
2: What do I do for him? I don't think the simp thing applies for females.
0: Women don't do it?
2: No. Well, I'm married to him. That is his greatest honour.
1: That's how I feel too.
2: Yes. You're
0: right,
2: welcome, Nat. Ryan.
3: I mean, as a woman, you basically do everything anyway.
2: Exactly.
3: So
2: yeah.
3: I don't think it's a simp. I think it's more what your partner does
0: so
3: for you.
0: So one little thing, come on.
2: I raise Ryan's children. I raise our children. That is huge.
0: Right, so that makes you a simp.
3: No, because a simp isn't a thing. A simp is specifically a guy doing going above and beyond for their partner.
0: What about you?
2: It's actually a man doing nice things for their partner, but in the manosphere, that makes you a simp because you're a bit of a pushover.
1: Brooklyn? Which is stupid.
2: It is stupid.
1: Oh, I've tried to be a simp. Like I'll cook, surprise him by cooking or get him like a little treat from the supermarket. But I always get it wrong. Like he looks at my cooking and he's like, I'm not eating that. Like that.
0: So you can't.
1: So I'm giving up. I just can't impress him.
0: All right, what about Thing? You got something?
4: Yeah, actually, I do. One day, a while ago, my partner, who I've been with for like 9 years, asked, can you take my shoes off and socks? And I thought, that's really stupid. I'll do it. I haven't been able to get out of doing it every day since. It started as a joke and it became a thing.
0: So he comes home and you take his shoes off.
4: He sticks his legs out and he's like, can you do this for me? And I'm like,
2: does
4: no.
2: Does he not have arms?
4: He does. He just doesn't want to use them. So take it from me, Mikey. If you do this once, you'll be locked into it for the rest of your life and you can't get out of it.
1: I love that. I'd love to never have to take my shoes off.
0: What a pushover. Okay, all right. What about this? Is there anything
2: Ryan
0: that does for you? Yeah.
2: Ryan, if he knows I'm having a really long day or a hard day or if I'm, you know, on the blob, he will take himself upstairs, light a candle for me and run a bath.
0: Oh, what a pussy.
2: Which I think, no, that does not make him a pussy. That makes me love him more.
0: Crut nut.
3: I get like daily massages, which is glorious.
0: Do they lead
2: daily?
0: To...
2: Daily?
3: No, what's the love language? Physical touch.
2: Physical
3: people.
2: Touch,
3: so
2: yes.
3: I just get them without asking. And sometimes I kind of shuffle back and go, and like point to my shoulders.
0: I don't think I've ever given a massage.
2: Have you ever given him your foot? Like, heel.
3: But I mean, he just does it because I think, correct me if I'm wrong, Kane. I think he likes doing it as well.
0: But they don't lead to sex.
3: No.
0: Oh, you can do that.
3: Yeah, you can, Mikey. Believe it or not, everything isn't about sex.
2: Yeah.
0: Molly's on. Hello, Molly.
1: Hey, Molly.
5: Hey.
0: What does your partner do that makes him a simp?
5: So my husband, he loves me so much. It's so cute. He will paint my nails like once a week and then he'll also give me, like, he'll do my body lotion after a shower.
0: Oh, my God.
2: So I'll get Ryan to rub body lotion into my back. And you know what else I just thought of? He will always fake tan my back as well.
0: Yeah.
2: But, Molly, are you getting your husband to do your whole body, like even your legs?
5: Yeah, he does my legs
2: so
5: sometimes.
2: So he's just on his knees, painting your toes and then moisturising your legs.
0: I wouldn't even know how to paint the nails, though. Does
2: what
0: he do a
2: guy.
0: Good job?
5: He's so cute. He is so good. But usually we sit on the couch and I just put my feet on his legs.
2: Yeah, that just tells me that she's got a husband who just loves her to bits.
0: You girls are loving this stuff. What about Warren? Yeah, what's yours, man?
6: Mate, my missus works from home, so when I'm in the kitchen getting ready to go to work, I make her a coffee and then I give her that and off I go to work. So
0: what an Australian hero.
2: But the thing here is that he doesn't even make himself a coffee. So he's just doing something completely selfless for his wife. That's really sweet, Warren.
0: Okay, good on you, man. Well,
2: bloody love you.
0: So have I got to blow dry her hair or not?
2: Do the blow... You know what? Maybe buy the flowers. Then you won't have to blow dry her hair.
0: All right, birthday wheel time. If it's your birthday today, the 11th of June, call in. You'll get to spin our wheel. You'll win an amazing prize, 131065, if it's your birthday today. You are on Kiss Breakfast. Mikey Brooklyn and Amy Gerard, good morning.
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26: Sydney traffic.
27: Looking over Sydney, this cloudy morning with patches of fog. We've got a truck and bus collision. French's Forest, Forest Way at Nari Road delays both ways. Multi-vehicle stack Eastern Creek to the M4. Citybound below the M7. Overhyped vehicle, General Holmes Drive southbound in Mascot approaching the airport tunnel. Delays citybound for General Holmes Drive as well after an earlier stack. Hurry, Domain's half-yearly sale is on now. Massive deals across lounges, dining, bedroom, furniture, mattresses, Manchester and homewares. Don't wait, get into Domain today. Kiss, cast a shower or two chance for storm later. 21 across the city and west. It's Brittany Gorrell first with Kiss Traffic and Weather together.
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3: Morning, I'm Brooklyn Ross. There are fears Sydney's underworld crime gangs are breaking their own rules to get their targets. A gunman's on the run after fleeing an attempted shooting outside a high school in Fairfield West on Tuesday afternoon. A father was walking with his daughter when the masked gunman tried to open fire, but the gun jammed and no one was hurt. Children, women and families are normally off limits for gangs. Donald Trump says the US has the right to launch new strikes on Iran after it downed an American chopper over the Strait of Hormuz. The president says it's lucky those on board weren't killed. It's taken one nation less than 24 hours to hit its goal after asking supporters for money to fund an ad blitz. The Fire the Liar campaign will target Labor-held seats. And demolition work has started on the site of the new Bankstown Hospital. It will eventually see a 14-storey hospital built alongside a 10-storey car park. Your sport check is up in a sec.
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3: Broncos coach Michael Maguire isn't giving up on his side as the reigning premiers look to snap a five-game losing streak tonight against the Bunnies. He says if anyone can turn their form around, it's Brisbane. Meantime, Souths will honour Jai Arrow in tonight's game with the players wearing all white jerseys with no sponsors and the word Arrow on the back. The Kiss Cast is next.
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3: Partly cloudy today. Chance of a storm late this afternoon and tonight. A top today of 21 in our west, 21 in the city. Tomorrow, partly cloudy and 21 degrees. For Saturday, mostly sunny and 23. Right now in the inner west, it's 15. In the shire, it's 14. 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
9: 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It's my birthday.
0: Happy birthday, you're on Kiss. Mikey, Brooklyn, Amy Gerard, we're doing the birthday wheel right now. Who else is having a birthday on the 11th of June, Brooklyn?
3: Shia LaBeouf is having his birthday, 40 years old. Hugh Laurie, remember him from House and he had that stick?
2: I do not.
3: You don't know him.
0: I remember the show. I didn't really get into it.
3: 67. Mm-hmm. Gene Wilder, the original Willy Wonka.
0: Oh, yeah.
3: He would have been 93, but he's dead. Passed away. Yeah. Peter Dinklage from Game of Thrones.
0: Oh.
2: Yep.
3: Here we go.
0: You got into that, Amy?
2: No, I did not.
0: Yeah.
2: Nah, I actually watched the first episode with Ryan because he loves it. And it was all like blood and guts and incest. And I was like, I'm out.
0: Oh, you don't like incest?
2: The minute there's some incest happening, I am absolutely tapping out.
0: I'm turning it up.
3: I know. You it's would. Funny how an incest show got so popular. And Jessica Fox, the canoeist, is 32. Oh,
0: yeah. Now, what do they call that? There's an actual... No.
2: Canoeist?
0: Mm-mm.
3: No,
0: the sport is... Is it slalom?
3: Yeah.
0: Slalom.
2: She is a babe.
0: Hey, can you Google what
10: Flalem
0: you got?
10: Flalem canoeist.
0: She's a good-looking girl.
10: Slalom, I don't
2: She's
10: know.
2: Beautiful. I love the dimples.
0: Her sister also does it, I think. And
2: Oh, yes. Here it says siblings.
0: Yeah. No, Amy.
2: Naomi,
10: I think.
2: No.
0: I've heard it pronounced as No Amy.
2: Yeah. No Amy.
0: No. Yeah. She's gorgeous, too. Oh, and talented.
2: Very beautiful girls.
0: So the talent. All right, it's Vanessa's birthday. Hello.
3: Hey, happy birthday.
2: Happy birthday.
0: What's going on?
26: You're my birthday luck, babe.
0: Oh, what are you doing for
2: it? So exciting.
26: So we have one of each. We've got a golden child and a gremlin. Sorry about that.
2: I love it. I love it. I can relate.
0: Well, how are you celebrating?
26: We're going out to Canley Heights for some famous crispy skin chicken.
2: Oh, crispy skin. Is that a fancy name for KFC?
26: Oh, mate, no. It's not in the same ball league.
2: Oh. Yeah.
0: How good is the skin?
2: I love crispy
0: forget
2: skin
0: the meat
2: chicken.
0: Of the
2: I know.
0: Chicken.
2: Just eat the batter.
0: Yeah. All right. Well, the pom is here to spin the wheel. Here we go. Good luck.
2: Is falling on number 8.
29: Number 8. Vanessa, you will be as warm as a crispy chicken because you've just won a pair of Club Vacation hoodies. Club Vacation made for slow Sundays, airport fits, and everything between.
0: Well done,
2: amazing.
0: Vanessa.
2: Happy
0: Enjoy.
2: Birthday.
26: Now
2: yes.
26: all I need is the vacation.
0: Yeah,
2: that's true. Yeah.
0: Well,
2: you might have to book yourself one for your birthday.
0: Or play our $1 million pop quiz coming up before 8 o'clock. I'll tell you when to call in. You could get yourself a
1: Euro
0: holiday.
1: Summer with that.
0: Yeah, for sure. Okay, Croat Nat, hit a celebrity gossip. What do you got?
4: Remember how Lily Allen and her ex-husband David Harbour split up because she found out he was on Raya and cheating on her?
1: Yep, and then wrote a whole album
4: Then wrote
1: about
4: a whole
1: it.
4: Album yes. called Pussy Palace about it, or a song called Pussy Palace. Yep. Anyway, point is, he's finally spoken out about it and has given his side of events. I'll tell you what they are next.
0: All right, that's coming up. You're on Kiss Breakfast. Mikey, Brooklyn, Amy Gerard. Coming up to 7:45 right now on a Thursday. Good morning.

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2: Oh, you like that gossip?
3: Jason Derulo is going back on tour. He's a fit guy and he puts on really high production value shows. Like a lot of dancing, a lot of, you know, choreography, pyrotechnics. Like it's a great show to go and see. But apparently there's this ritual that he has to do in the lead up to these shows which help prepare him for when he steps on the stage. It's nothing to do with his voice or anything like that. It's to do with his diet and his eating regime. So he was telling Capital FM about it. Have a listen.
4: Weird, but an interesting thing about me is I don't eat on Fridays. I fast every single Friday. I feel like it really balances my life in a lot of ways. And it's allowed me to kind of retrain myself every single week with food. Again, I feel like I have to like recalibrate myself. You know, it's kind of like no eating and then I'm reintroduced to food in a different kind of way.
5: Oh, I couldn't be more opposite to that. Fridays are fat Fridays for me.
0: Yeah.
5: That's when I'm ordering myself a large pizza. Yeah. I'm opening a bottle of wine. Ben and Jerry's ice cream. I'm all in on a
6: Maybe
5: Friday.
6: That's why he picked Friday. Because that's the worst day. So it's like if you can get through a Friday,
5: you'll be okay.
6: It's,
5: Friday for me is like you're celebrating. You've survived another week of work.
0: Yeah, I agree.
5: And it's like time to turn one on because it's the weekend.
0: Yeah, like a lot of people when I was growing up would do like Chinese or fish and chips on a Friday
3: don't you
0: night
3: go out
0: or something.
3: Dinner or something.
0: Yeah.
3: On a Friday. So what's he do? Just sit there and go, nothing for me.
0: What
5: stares
0: a terrible
5: at a wall.
0: Idea.
5: That sounds very boring.
3: Hey, Lily Allen and David Harbour, there's been a lot of chatter about them for the past couple of years. They were married for 4 years and separated early last year because apparently David Harbour had a secret Raya account. Now, if you don't know, David Harbour's the guy from Stranger Things. So, yeah, they actually met on Raya, but then he was back on Raya when he shouldn't have been.
0: Maybe you just didn't delete it.
5: Come on,
3: it's
5: mate.
3: It's you coming out to defend the boys.
5: Yeah, why is your default? You don't know this bloke and your default is like just he did the wrong thing.
0: Okay.
5: Well, that's what she claims, right?
3: Yes.
5: So she released this album which got a lot of talk.
6: Great
5: West
6: album.
5: End Girl.
6: Oh, love
5: the Pussy Palace song.
3: Yes,
5: epic.
3: It detailed the implosion of their relationship and on this song, Pussy Palace, she accuses him of having a double life. Says that she found a stash of lube, sex toys and condoms and stuff like that.
5: Sex addicts.
3: Oh, you are a big fan of this. But he has finally spoken out all this time later. Well, he was asked about it in a new interview with Variety. And this is what he said when it comes to his side of events. He said, stories are complex. And that's why I say I respect her creation of art to channel her experience. It wasn't my experience.
5: Oh, guilty.
3: Yeah,
0: he said it wasn't my experience.
3: That is a fancy way of saying, like, I didn't do that. He's taking the classic male angle of deny till you die.
0: Deny? Yes. I haven't
3: We've
0: heard
3: seen
0: that one.
3: That's
5: every
3: screenshots
5: man.
3: Of his Raya account.
5: Mm. Yeah.
3: There couldn't be more than enough proof.
0: Could have been hacked.
3: Oh, come on. What's with men defending their own honour and just deny? Like, when you do something bad, I know some people's instant instinct
0: is to go, lie. Yeah.
3: But then you kind of think, oh, shit, like, it's better if I just be honest here. There's a higher likelihood of a female forgiving you, if you apologise and admit to it. But he's just going to continue to live the rest of his life pretending he did nothing wrong. And a lot of men do that.
0: Yeah, what was it? Deny till I die.
3: Deny till you die.
5: Deny
3: or
5: till
3: die
5: you
3: with
5: die.
3: The lie, I guess.
5: Yeah, I'm a big believer that guys will point blank lie to your face unless you have factual evidence that you can go, oh, yeah, what's
0: even
5: this
0: then? Even then. Right?
5: No.
3: Even then they were hacked.
5: Yeah,
3: no,
5: yeah that's AI. They can use the AI lie.
0: I was hacked. That's AI.
3: AI could get people out of everything.
0: If you get caught kissing someone, you go, no, we're rehearsing for a play. I didn't tell you. I'm starring in a new play.
6: I didn't tell you. I'm an actor on the side.
3: You didn't know. This is my co-star.
5: Yeah.
3: We're at work drinks right now.
0: All right. Hey, Croat Nat, you're newly engaged.
3: I am?
5: Yeah.
0: But you might be calling the wedding off.
6: What?
0: Find out next.
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7: Looking over Sydney this cloudy morning with a crash in Penrith. Castlereagh Road just passing the Great Western Highway northbound. French's Forest All Lanes back open. Forest Way at Nari Road after a truck and bus collision. Overhight vehicles sitting up in Mascot. General Holmes Drive outbound at the airport. Tunnel Lane 1 is shut. Delays for the M5 citybound Casula. 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It's Brittany Gorrell, first with Kiss, traffic and weather together.
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0: Nine brown eyes.
1: Yeah, your number one hit music station. You're on Kiss. Mikey, Brooklyn, Amy Gerard. All right, well, we heard a few weeks ago Croat Nat is engaged to her fiancé, Kane. Mm. But you might be calling the whole thing off.
2: Yeah, look, not the marriage, the wedding.
1: Why?
2: So, as soon as you get engaged, everyone immediately starts asking you, when are you getting, have you started the wedding planning? Have you started this? No, was the answer to that. Well, yeah. It was. So I started exploring what kind of wedding I'd like to have. Because, you know, there's obviously I'm half European, so I could do the big wog wedding or I could do a really simple, close friends and family kind of thing.
3: Elope.
2: I could elope. Mm-hmm. And that's kind of the one I'm leaning toward at the moment because I've done a little bit of research into, the main vendors, like venues and then vendors, like your photographer, things you got to lock in ASAP.
3: And you've been hit with the wedding tax.
2: Oh, holy shit. Yeah. It is so expensive. Like, Brooklyn, you didn't have to deal with any of it because you were smart and you went to Vegas and got married. Obviously, you got the flights and everything that come with that, but nothing compared to, trust me, some of the things I've been seeing about flowers.
3: There's two types of tax, baby tax and wedding tax. And so you can book a photographer who's $800, but if you lead with wedding, it's $4,000.
2: As soon as you say it's a wedding, especially makeup artists, it's like double if it's a wedding or more. Yep. Everything has that wedding tax on
4: it. But do you think their pricing for brides being...
3: high
4: bit of a nightmare, high maintenance on the day.
1: No, they can get away with it.
3: I think they know that it's such an important day. It's going to be the biggest day, one of the biggest days in your life. And a lot of people just throw money at it.
2: Mm. Yeah. Because you want it to be perfect. That's right. So I actually read a new stat that came out this week as well, which has freaked me out even more. In Australia, the average wedding cost is now $38,000.

0: $1,252. That's up 8% from last year.
1: That
2: surprises me.
0: That's one day, not even a full day.
3: Yeah.
0: One day of your life.
3: Why don't you just do it on the cheap then? Go into a park, have some longies.
0: Look, there'll be no parks and longies. Actually, a park will be all right. But, I mean, the longies,
2: what,
0: no.
2: You know what you can do? You can have, like, a really, really small intimate ceremony at a church, even go to a registry. This is what a girlfriend of mine did. And just had family, like her parents and his parents. And then they just hired a venue and threw a huge party.
0: Yeah.
2: So without the wedding tax, obviously she turned up in a wedding dress.
3: How much,
2: but
3: you
2: reckon? I reckon she spent maybe about 15K. But
0: see, that I'm okay with.
2: Yeah.
0: I expect to pay something. Like, I don't want to do it where it's literally like, you know, we get married in, a fast food restaurant. Like, I'm not going to do that.
3: Well, no, why don't we hear from people that have done it really cheap, though? Caravan park.
4: Oh, yeah.
0: Maybe they say it was more fun because there was no pressure.
2: Like,
0: the dress as well, by the way. Like, I have a family member whose dress was $25,000 for the dress.
2: Yeah. My dress,
0: I can't justify
2: my
0: that.
2: My dress was $2,000 and then I sold it like 3 weeks later for $1,000. So it was a $1,000 dress.
3: Wow. Okay, 131065.
0: Did you have a cheap wedding?
3: Yeah, like really. I mean like $100.
0: And how was it? Was it fun? Do you regret it? I also want hacks. Like, is there anything that you could tell me a sneaky way to get around this wedding tax?
2: Or what about if you absolutely went berserk with your wedding and spent overs and overs and overs, and would you do it again?
5: Yeah, okay. Do you regret it?
0: Because I also think if you do a wedding, the more expensive the wedding, right, do you get more in the wishing well? And then, am I getting money back?
2: The more people you invite, the more money you get back. So,
3: but does it ever cover it, Amy? Like what?
2: Oh,
3: you
2: no,
3: get in
2: it
3: wishing
2: never
3: well?
2: Covers no. it. But no. Sometimes you get about. We got about half back.
3: All right, 131065. Lots of people calling in. Let's see. Let's get some advice for Nat. Hello, Tony.
2: Oh my god.
6: Hello, how are you?
3: Hi, good. What do you want to say?
6: Wanting to get married at Bondi at the Riverski for the lifesavers, because you can get that back on tax.
3: How do you get that back on tax?
2: Wait, how do you get married?
6: Because you can. Because if you go in there, like it's a for charity, like to do a charity event.
3: Sounds like a charity.
0: Hang on. He's saying I take donations at my wedding for myself, or am I doing it for Red Cross or something?
2: Or for Bondi Rescue?
0: I don't know if that feels ethical.
3: Good idea, mate. Lots of people, so let's get some. Maya, how much did you do it for?
7: No, it was 7,500.
3: It was Tony with a Y. 7,500.
2: Oh, that's a nice number.
3: How?
2: What did you do?
7: Well, first off, like you're talking about the wedding dress, mine was $550 because I bought it in the winter for the next summer, so it was end of season.
0: So
7: dress.
0: Wait, does time of year affect cost as well?
2: Yeah, absolutely.
0: So yes, when's the cheapest? Winter.
7: I got married in summer, but I would say it's cheaper in winter.
3: Yeah, okay.
7: I booked everything like the year before.
2: Yep.
7: I got married at a golf course, a country golf course.
0: Yeah.
7: And I got in before they upped the prices, and this was only 2019. I paid $58.50 a head, and that was a 3-course meal, like pub size food, amazing food.
2: Nice.
7: But I also had like really fancy chrome bumper cars, like Taranas and Monaros. But I have mates that have those cars.
3: Yeah, so you got to lean into mates.
7: Present.
3: Okay. Yep. Well, can we do cheaper?
0: Well, does anyone
5: you want cheaper than that?
0: No, but does anyone that's like a florist or something like that, do you want to be my friend? And then for the wedding present, because I don't have any friends with handy jobs.
3: I think we can do cheaper. Here's Nick. Hello.
2: Hey, Nick.
8: Yeah, g'day. Nick speaking. How are you?
3: Good, mate.
0: Hey, Nick.
3: What'd you do it for? How much?
8: Hey, guys. Oh, my God. First time caller. Long time listener. Freaking stoked. And Brooklyn,
4: thanks,
8: I actually know you.
3: You're in his community.
4: You don't know. I know straight people.
0: Well,
8: you do, mate. That's a completely different story.
3: Yeah.
4: Okay.
3: Look, we've got our $1 million pop quiz coming up soon. So get to the point. How much did you spend?
8: $3,500.
2: Oh, wow.
4: Oh,
0: okay,
4: that's good.
0: And give me top-line details. What kind of wedding was this?
8: So it was a beautiful wedding in Tasmania in an area called Freycinet at the Freycinet Lodge. We got married on a jetty with the sun going down and had a private dinner. We ended up eloping because we both kind of got freaked out at the cost and the whole stress of everything. We'd already had a holiday booked. So the coolest part was I got the time off work and so did she, and nobody knew, no family, nobody, nothing. We literally went on holiday and came back and we were like, surprise, we're engaged and married.
2: Oh, so you didn't even take parents. It was literally just you and your bride.
8: Nope.
2: Wow.
3: See, that's the thing. You've got to miss all these people out. You've got to do it low-key to get it really cheap.
0: And that's the thing. Yeah. You'll know if you're European as well. A wedding is politics.
2: Yeah. Oh,
0: I don't do the guest list. My mum does it.
2: Yes.
0: So as soon as I have a wedding that's more than a like really intimate group of people, it's basically numbers are out of my hands and I just have to accept that this auntie I've never met is coming out of respect.
2: Yeah, you're not even going to know the people on table 13.
0: No.
3: Yeah. Well, if we just do it on the radio, you know? Every can be provided.
0: And then we can have it on my company credit card.
3: Yeah.
2: Or DB's company credit card.
0: We'll have a chat, DB, meeting after this.
3: All right, 8 past 8, let's do our $1 million pop quiz. If you want to call in and you want to crack at a million, call now 131065. Good luck.
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23: Sydney traffic.
24: Looking over Sydney, this cloudy morning, delays for the M2 filling up with a runtime 20 minutes eastbound Windsor Road to Lane Cove Tunnel. Reported stack in Homebush, Parramatta Road, citybound near the railway overpass. Heavy citybound congestion for the M4 tunnel exit onto the Anzac Bridge in Rozelle due to a breakdown just at the start of the Western Distributor. M4 slowing citybound at the Light Horse. The end of financial year sale is on now at Winston with a Y. Save on blinds, curtains, crimp safe, shutters and awnings. 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Kiss cast for the day, shower or two. Chance of a storm, 21 across the city and west. Brittany Gorrell first with KISS, traffic and weather together.
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30: Now.
4: Morning, I'm Brooklyn Ross. Detectives are investigating a failed underworld hit outside a school in Fairfield West. There's still a heavy police presence there after a man and his daughter found themselves in the firing line on Tuesday. Detectives say the attacker's gun jammed and failed to fire before he fled the scene. Donald Trump says the US will launch more strikes on Iran, saying the government's taking too long to agree to a peace deal. The US president has also warned Iran will pay the price for downing a US chopper in the Strait of Hormuz.
31: We're going to be attacking them and attacking them very hard.
32: You're resuming bombing?
31: Yeah, well, we are. Based on the helicopter, I guess we have the right to do that.
4: One Nation has hit its $1 million goal for its Fire the Liar fundraiser in less than a day. And Australia's cheekiest puppet will live on. Agro has been formally added to the National Film and Sound Archive. The man behind Agro, Jamie Dunn, passed away in March. His sport check in a sec.
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4: South Sydney will pay tribute to Jai Arrow in tonight's round 15 opener against Brisbane. They will wear an all-white jersey with no sponsors and just the word Arrow on the back. And our Aussie women have beaten the West Indies by 6 wickets in a T20 World Cup warm-up match in Wales. The KISS cast is next.
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4: Partly cloudy today, chance of a storm late this afternoon and tonight. A top today of 21 in our west, 21 in the city. Tomorrow, partly cloudy and 21 degrees. For Saturday, mostly sunny and 23. Right now in the inner west, it's 15. In the shire, it's 14. And we play KISS's Million Dollar Pop Quiz every morning at 7 and 8 and all day while you work on KISS 106.5.
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0: Let's go.
3: Let's go, man. And it's repeat week, by the way. So all of these questions have already been on KISS. Okay, so a little bit of a heads up for you there. You could win $1,000 right now. Amy's your quiz master. Let's go.
2: All right, Mark, good luck. Question number one, what fashion label is shortened to the initial CK?
0: Calvin Klein.
2: The secret agent code name 007 belongs to which character?
0: James Bond.
2: True or false? The Hollywood sign once said Hollywoodland.
0: True.
2: In The Simpsons, what is the name of Homer's boss?
0: Mr. Burns.
2: Pink Pony Club is a hit song by which artist?
0: Pass.
2: What is the name of the celebrity-filled music festival held annually in the Californian desert?
0: Coachella.
2: Who hosts the Channel 10 game show Have You Been Paying Attention?
0: Pass.
2: Which artist brought his Loop tour to Australia last year?
0: Ed Sheeran.
2: Which 2023 movie is about the creation of Nike's Air Jordan deal?
0: Air?
2: You got that. 5, 6, 7.
3: You got seven out of ten, man. If only we went a little bit quicker, you might have got the full 10. What did he get wrong, though?
2: No, he actually did not get any wrong. Oh, wow. He passed on.
0: No, it was Pink Pony Club. Yes, I passed.
2: That was artist
0: I knew that one.
2: Chapel Road.
0: I know.
2: I know.
3: It doesn't count.
0: Damn it. I knew that. I knew that.
2: And okay. Tom Gleisner. He's the host.
3: Yeah.
2: He's the host of Have You Been Paying Attention? And then,
3: That was it, really. God. Hey, mate.
2: You did so well, Mark.
3: Really good. And this could be you as well, right? If you are playing along tomorrow, 7 a.m., 8 a.m., and all day here on KISS. Okay, Croat now to hit a celebrity gossip. About to come on, what's up?
8: Yeah, so one of the One Direction boys has just been outed as a cheating dog. I'll tell you which
3: a
8: one.
3: Cheating dog.
8: Just a cheater. I call cheaters dogs.
3: You're listening to KISS Breakfast. Mikey, Brooklyn, Amy Gerard, 19 past.

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1: Celebrity news. Oh, you like that
2: gossip? All right, you might remember Perry Edwards from the girl group Little Mix.
3: Yes.
2: Used to date Zayn Malik from One Direction. Mm. So they were on X Factor UK around the same era. They met there and they dated for 4 years. But then broke up in 2015. So later in the year of 2015, Zayn started dating Gigi Hadid, only a couple of months later, and both very high-profile relationships that everyone knew about. So there's always the question of, like, what's the go here? He moved on very quickly.
3: Was there crossover?
2: Exactly. Yeah. Perry has now come out and confirmed in a new interview that Zayn did, in fact, cheat on her. But this is the most diabolical part of the whole story, I think, is that Perry says that Zayn's song Pillow Talk,
0: great
2: song, was written about her, right? And obviously she'd know because he was writing it and doing writing sessions while they were together. Then the song eventually comes out, and guess who's in the music video for it? Gigi Hadid. So Gigi probably thinks the song was about her or didn't quite, but it's awkward, right?
0: Yeah,
2: anyway, here's what Perry said on Zayn in this new interview.
4: I was going to say it. So there was a bit of an overlap, you see. Mm. And I think when you're moving on with somebody else, you always get on better. When you're the one left behind, that's when it's hard. Because it's like, oh, shit, they've left me for someone more beautiful than me, someone better than me. Whatever it is, that's how it felt at the time.
0: Yeah.
4: And then you have a song that they've written about you, but then someone else is in the video. It was one thing after the other after the other.
2: Yeah, that's hard, especially because Gigi Hadid is one of the biggest supermodels in the world.
5: Oh, she's so stunning.
2: That's a bigger shot to your ego.
5: I always say I don't think men leave relationships or marriages or anything unless they have something else lined up.
0: I've said it 100 times, right? You literally only leave men.
5: Yes.
0: If they have another woman lined up.
5: Women, totally different. Women will happily walk away from a relationship if it's not serving
0: her. Check out and all
5: but
0: that.
5: But men, I think that men are only checking out when there's
0: something
5: else there.
2: Which is what bothers me, though. Just take the punt that you like someone else, think, okay, maybe I'm not into my current partner.
5: Yeah.
2: Leave them first, but you guys will not risk the fact that you might end up alone.
0: Yeah. Yeah, and
2: cowardly.
0: Like, there are dudes that like hate their wife and hate their life, but they still stay.
2: But won't be alone. Is it because they can't be alone, like emotionally, or do you think it's because they're so dependent on women for a lot of aspects of their life?
0: I reckon after a while it's that,
5: And they just become complacent, but also it's just a comfort thing, right?
0: And guys are lazy, breaking up
5: with
0: someone's effort.
5: Yeah, marriage absolutely serves a man.
0: Yeah.
5: Like it's there to serve men, not so much women.
0: Oh, okay.
5: Yeah.
2: Hey,
0: gonna leave your husband?
5: He starts proposing.
2: Hey, Gracie Abrams. Who you'd know for this song.
0: Oh, yeah.
2: That's so true. She's with Irish actor Paul Mescal, who you could know from Normal People. He also played Gladiator in the latest movie. He's also going to be one of the Beatles in that upcoming film. He's doing Paul McCartney. So they've been together since 2024. Now, Gracie Abrams is known for writing heartbreak songs.
0: Yeah.
2: So she's similar to like a Taylor Swift and Adele. She writes emotional diary-like songs. And she spoke to Vogue this week and actually said she was worried that how stable and happy she is in her relationship would impact her ability to write her music.
5: Yeah.
2: She said, I was worried feeling secure and stable was threatening my drive to write music. It freaked me out. And I just thought, well, firstly, the biggest first world problem ever. I'm so happy. How am I going to write music and make money?
0: Yeah.
2: But also, it's so true that I'm in the happiest spot I've ever been in my relationships, but I still will belt out a sad heartbreak song like I've just had my heart ripped out of my chest.
0: Yeah, because sad songs are better.
5: They're more emotive. They're usually, they hit home harder.
0: Yeah.
5: I think that when you are really, really happy, in all different aspects, like even for me when I was parenting, when my kids were doing really well and they were sleeping through the night and eating all their dinners that I was cooking, I actually had nothing to write about. I used to write a column.
0: Oh.
5: I needed my kids to be like throwing down or smearing poo on the walls. And then I was like, now I've got content.
0: Yeah.
3: So you're giving them some red cordial just to get the content happening?
2: Wait, what kind of column did you used to write? We haven't heard of this about you before.
5: Yeah, I don't actually know if it still exists. It was an online editorial website called The Latch. And I used to write a parenting column.
2: What, like Ask Amy and they'd ask you for advice? So but you just share your advice.
5: Just a parenting column about what was going on in my life as a mum of three.
2: How's Sex in the City? But
5: Yeah.
0: But when nothing bad was happening, you had nothing to write about.
5: They've all slept through the night and they've actually been quite well behaved.
0: Boring article.
5: So boring. Yeah. It's just a make-up stuff.
0: All right, coming up, Ed Cavalli, star of Have You Been Paying Attention? And he is a giant soccer fan. Let's see if he can convince us that the World Cup matters.
2: It's worth watching and getting into.
5: It does matter, guys. Yeah.
0: He's going to join us. You're listening to Kiss Breakfast. Mikey Brooklyn and Amy Gerard, we are doing it for Chemist Warehouse. Good morning.
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27: Sydney traffic. Looking over Sydney this cloudy morning. Warungah Pacific Highway, cars conked out westbound on the approach to Pennon Hills Road. Some muddy conditions around Showground Road in Castle Hill, westbound passing Carrington Road. General Holmes Drive, Mascot overhype vehicle parked up southbound approaching the airport tunnel. The M5 about half hour from Preston to Kingsgrove. 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It's Brittany Gorrell, first with Kiss traffic and weather together.
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3: Morning, I'm Brooklyn Ross. Sydney's gang war has hit a new low with an attempted hit on a dad and his daughter outside Westfield Sports Eye in Fairfield West. Police say a gunman in a balaclava tried to shoot them during school pickup on Tuesday, but the weapon jammed. Detectives think the father may be related to gangland figures, but say he has no criminal links himself. There have been frightening scenes off the coast of Indonesia where Australian Border Force crews have reportedly come under fire from tobacco smugglers. News Corp says the Navy patrol boat was shot during an operation last week. There's been tight security for Pauline Hanson at a One Nation fundraiser in Perth overnight. The party's recent plea for donations has already hit its target, raising more than $1 million. And data centres in Australia will be forced to scale back their power use during peak times to try and ease pressure on our grid. Canberra's also warned tech giants they'll need to fund their own energy. Your sport check in a sec.
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3: Broncos coach Michael Maguire isn't giving up on his side as the reigning premiers look to snap a five-game losing streak tonight against the Bunnies. He says if anyone can turn their form around, it's Brisbane. Meantime, Souths will honour Jai Arrow in tonight's game with the players wearing all white jerseys with no sponsors and the word Arrow on the back. The Kiss Cast is next.
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3: Partly cloudy today. Chance of a storm late this afternoon and tonight. A top today of 21 in our west, 21 in the city. Tomorrow, partly cloudy and 21 degrees. For Saturday, mostly sunny and 23. Right now in the inner west, it's 15. In the shire, it's 14. And we play Kiss's Million Dollar Pop Quiz every morning at 7 and 8 and all day while you work on Kiss 106.5.
33: You know I need that.
0: Hello, good morning. You're on Kiss Breakfast. Mikey, Brooklyn, Amy Gerard.
3: Hello. A dating expert has shared the things that men can do to be a 10 out of 10
5: Ooh.
3: Without any looks maxing or anything like that. Just simple things.
0: Right.
3: Firstly, ambition. Doesn't matter if you are unemployed, as long as you have ambition.
5: No, that matters. I know a guy who's super ambitious and he has not had a job for 3 years and he's just sponging off his missus.
0: Yeah, that ain't hot, eh?
3: But maybe there's a limit. The ambition has to go somewhere at some point.
5: There's got
3: to
5: be some boundaries around that ambition.
0: Yeah. Women do want you to have some drive, yeah?
3: Yeah, the drive, absolutely. Yep. And then this one, it sparked my interest because I used to do this all the time when I was going out. And it was like the best tip ever. Mm. Have a listen to what she says on how to be a 10 out of 10 without doing that much.
1: Women take really subtle cues. Try and hold eye contact for 1 second longer than feels comfortable or natural. That is going to show her like, oh, he's not scared. He's not insecure. He's not afraid of what I think. And he's willing to really like see me and look at me.
0: Okay, so looking.
3: Just that extra second of eye contact with someone but just says
5: it
3: all.
5: That's called a thing, right?
0: What?
5: It's called
3: Is it?
5: Yeah. So you go out and you eye body.
0: Yes. Yeah. By looking at
5: just by looking. And you would know as men, especially gay men, I know like there is like no holds barred, like no filter, right? Yeah. You can kind of just look. And if you hold that gaze, it is on.
3: Well, yeah, if you're both eye-effing each other in the club, it's like guaranteed to happen in real life.
0: Yeah, but like you don't know how long you can keep that eye contact without being a freak. Like let's say I'll look at you for a while.
5: No, but it's different. Okay, we can stare at each other because we're having a conversation and we're doing a job. But if we're not talking and we're just standing at a bar at opposing ends and I hold your gaze.
0: Yeah, that means you're interested.
5: Absolutely,
0: it does. If you look away. What if you're just shy though?
5: Well, you can look away and then look back, but it's exactly to her point. You hold on for that extra second that makes you feel a little bit uncomfortable, like you're vulnerable.
3: You don't just stare at them nonstop. Yeah, yeah. It's that little extra and then you look away.
5: Yes.
0: Right, well, there you go. I mean, I don't need to know that because I have a girlfriend.
5: Yes, and you're a loyal man.
0: Interesting to know, though. You might have a thought on that. You can call us on 131065. Okay, coming up next, Ed Cavalier, star of Have You Been Paying Attention? And he is a giant soccer fan, like he'd call it football.
3: Oh, well, this would be everything to him about to begin the World Cup.
0: Let's see if he can convince us to get into it. It is starting tomorrow early morning. We'll have a chat to him coming up. Teddy Swims playing for you right now, Mr. Know-It-All on KISS. 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
1: Morning.
2: Yeah. Morning.
0: Teddy Swims there. And now... Oh, yeah, it is back, and Ed Cavalli, one of the stars of it, is joining us on the line right now. Hello, mate.
3: Oh, hello, mate. It is always lovely to hear your voice normally, and this is a little bit of inside scoop for your two new co-hosts there.
1: Oh, congratulations on all
3: your success thus far. Is that Mikey and I used to work together at a far inferior station, and most of the time his producers would be seen scurrying from their booth as they ran upstairs to try and find out which of the rooms that Mikey was currently vaping in that he wasn't meant to.
0: Thanks, Ed.
2: Yeah, we've got some dirt on Mikey.
0: Thanks, Ed.
2: Nothing's changed.
1: You've given that up here.
0: I don't know.
1: Clearly.
0: Yeah, no, not doing it anymore. Good to catch up, Ed. It's been a while. Cheers, bud.
3: Oh, you better go and have a vape. You need to calm down.
1: He's very stressed.
0: Oh, well, here we go down to the lower ground street level. Right, Kratnap? That's where we go.
4: Yeah, ground, not lower ground, just because you've never been there, obviously.
0: Well, thank you, mate.
2: So good. Hey, Ed, so you've been on Have You Been Paying Attention now since 2013. So that's 13 years.
1: Yeah.
2: You must absolutely love it. What's obviously kept you around for so long?
3: Well, it's obviously a great... let's not forget that when we first started, look, it is a great joy to obviously still be doing the show. And look, it helps that Sam Pang and Tom and I are genuinely not friends, and that helps because we speak to each other through our lawyers, and we think that keeps things fresh. it's a fun thing to do because there's so many fun people, and we try and mix it up and have new people coming on as much as we can. But let's not forget that when it first started, and you guys will remember being in the media then, it was not going well. We were on Sunday nights at 6 p.m. and we were up against a little show. I don't know if you've heard of it. It's called the 6 o'clock News.
0: Yeah.
3: And we were doing we were doing extremely badly. And the worst one we had was after our lead-in on Channel 10 was David Attenborough's Blue Planet.
0: Oh, yeah.
3: And the worst lead-in we ever had was David Attenborough. There were two slugs making love. And David Attenborough said, "The dance of life continues," and then straight into us trying to do jokes. It was a nightmare. But we got through that, and here we are. So, we're very... very lucky to still be on. And if I could plug a slightly different show, the World Cup show that I'm doing with Santo, who of course works on Have You Been Paying Attention, that starts tomorrow night on SBS On Demand. Now, I know that, Mikey, you're a huge fan of SBS. Normally the films that start at midnight, but that's where we are for the World Cup.
0: Well, okay, we want to talk to you about that because, yes, we did work with each other over at the other network, and I know you're a giant soccer fan. Look, we started the show today just saying we know the World Cup starts at 5 a.m. tomorrow.
3: Right.
0: We're just not like quite into it. You got to sell it, man.
1: Why is it the best sport?
0: Yeah.
3: Why is it the best sport? Well, of course, my favorite sport is greyhound racing, but that's a topic for another day. No, it's the best world event, guys, because it's the first time it's ever been over three countries, so Mexico, USA, and Canada. It's got 48 countries in it, so it's the most teams that have ever been in it. And the Socceroos have a genuine chance. This is our best chance to make the quarterfinals, which would be our best ever result. And let's not forget, if Delta Goodrum can come fourth in Eurovision, the world has opened up for Australia. This could be our year.
0: So, can you tell us this whole thing with America? I saw on the news last night, they're like ripping into the Aussies going, "Oh, we suck," because we're going to play them? Yeah. How does this work?
3: Yes. Well, thank you for bringing that up. So the Americans, I mean, this will shock you guys. The Americans have been a little bit arrogant before the tournament starts. And I know, we're all shocked. I know. It's a real shocker. And they've been bagging our team. They think we are so much worse than they are. I promise you, we will get a result against the United States. They are all talk, and this will shock you again. They are all talk, very little action. And they have not a very good team. They think they've got a great team. They don't have a great team. The best home nation for this one is Mexico. And they are the most supported team in America, guys, because the Socceroos played Mexico in LA the other day, yeah. And they got 80,000 fans to the game, and like 79,000 of those were Mexican fans. So yeah. They are going to be the best supported team across this whole thing.
2: Is the Mexican team pitched to win? Like, are they out in front?
3: They're really good.
2: Yeah.
3: No, they're really good. So Mexico's really, really good. They've got a really good local league, like the Mexican league, and they've got amazing team spirit. And they're really out to prove something. And this is the best team they've had pretty much ever. So that's one team that, you know, I'd be looking at as well. They're very, very good.
1: Ed,
3: when
1: you watch a soccer game and it's a nil-all draw, do you still get excitement out of that game?
3: You know what? There's an old Italian commentator who said that the perfect game of soccer ends nil-nil because it means no one made a mistake. And so, but I would say that that's one for the purists. That's how I would put that. So it's like if you're on a streaming service and you see Kim Kardashian's legal show and you go, oh, that could be good. That's how deep into it you have to be to enjoy a nil-nil draw.
0: Good on you, man. Well, we did get you on to talk about Have You Been Paying Attention Mondays at 8:45 on Channel 10. And, of course, your other show on SBS.
1: So
0: Ed Cavalier. Good to catch up over the phone and, see you around.
3: It is always a pleasure. Thank you, guys, and congratulations on all your success, and I'll speak to you soon.
1: Vape down, Mikey.
2: Yeah.
0: I go down to the lower ground.
4: Ground.
0: I go to the ground. I don't vape anyway.
1: So, no, I've never seen
0: Ed's
1: it.
0: Ed's just having a
1: laugh. He's a comedian. That's what he does.
2: They do.
0: Let's take your final calls. Anything on your mind? 13 1065. We'll wrap up the show with what's on your mind today.
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6: Looking over Sydney this cloudy morning. Runtime 25 minutes eastbound for the M4 Eastern Creek towards Homebush. Expect delays. Citybound down Warringa Freeway heading over the Harbour Bridge and along the Western Distributor. Muddy conditions Castle Hill Showground Road westbound at Carrington Road and delays citybound in East Lakes up Southern Cross Drive. 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Kiss cast, a shower or two, chance of a storm later, 21 across the city and west. It's Brittany Gorrell, first with Kiss Traffic and Weather together.
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0: Your number one hit music station, you're on Kiss. Mike E, Brooklyn, Amy Gerard. All right, and final calls before we get out of here. Let's go to Christina on 131065. Good morning.
1: Hey.
2: Good morning.
3: Hi, guys. How are you?
0: Good. Hi. What do you want to talk about?
3: I just wanted to say that you're right about the eye contact. It's the easiest form of flirting. I'm a dating coach, and I recommend... I just wanted to say that you're right about the eye contact. It's the easiest form of flirting. I'm a dating coach. And

0: about it, especially for a woman. She is maybe somewhere outside, you know, in an unknown place. Yep. Like, she might be unsure about things, but that's like, hey, I want to talk to you, you know, without saying any words. You can do that from the distance, and then you have less chance to get rejected.
1: Okay.
2: Yeah.
1: As long as it's not creepy, right?
2: Well, you don't wanna... as long as you've got all of your clothes on still. And
1: yeah.
3: I think that speaks for itself, doesn't it?
1: All right. Chris, you wanted to comment on that as well. Hello.
2: Hey, Chris.
4: Yeah, mate. Hey, how are you? Not too bad. Yeah, how are you guys? So I went to a bar and I saw this beautiful girl. Me and the boys are going out, and I was like, you know what? I'm just going to approach, do the good old eye looking. So made eye contact with her. She saw my gaze, and I'm like, all right, I'm ready to go in. So I went in there confidently, looking at her, and we're making eye contact. And then I say to her, look, where are you from? You know, I saw you from the room. She doesn't reply, doesn't say anything. So like, I keep asking her more questions. I'm like, so, you know, where'd you get this dress from? She just raises her hand, and then the barman just kind of gives her a phone, and I'm like, I don't know what the hell's going on at this point. Yeah. And then she sends me a message, and then, like, I look at the phone, and she's like, I'm mute, not blind, and you got something on your teeth. And I was like, oh, like, I was so embarrassed. I got rejected really, really hard. I just kind of said, look, I'm so sorry for bothering you. Full typed back on her phone, and I just kind of left. But, like, you know, sometimes the eye contact can help, but sometimes it doesn't work, you know?
2: So, wait, so, Chris, when you say she's mute, was she deaf?
4: Yeah, she was deaf, man. She said she could she could see, but like, so yeah, she couldn't hear me.
2: Oh God, love her. And then you having something in your teeth. Oh, that
1: you gotta try. This is why I always say it's just easy to just use the damn dating apps. Just use them, you know.
3: You just don't know who you're gonna come face to face with.
2: You get catfished too much on those things.
1: Oh, that's happened plenty of times. Okay, back tomorrow, $1 million pop quiz, a double chance to play at 7 and 8. And you can play all day with Gordy. Remember, it is repeat week. So every question you've heard on Kiss will be repeated. So you got a bit of a heads up. We'll be here again tomorrow, 6 a.m. Have a great Thursday.
3: Yeah,
1: bye-bye.
3: Goodbye.
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10: Sydney traffic.
11: Looking over Sydney this cloudy morning, 25-minute journey for the M4 eastbound from Eastern Creek, getting to Homebush, Cranbrook, the Northern Road, 9th Avenue, a bus is conked down, Roseville, Pacific Highway, two-car collision, southbound approaching Clanville Road, expect delays up out of Eastlake, citybound, Southern Cross Drive, and for the M4 tunnel exit, citybound onto the Anzac Bridge. Start your morning with GYG's $12 brekkie burrito bundle, a brekkie burrito with your choice of filling and a barista-made coffee, any size, any way, for just $12. The Kiss Cast, a shower or two, chance of a storm later, 21 tops. It's Brittany Gorrell, first with Kiss. Traffic and weather together.
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16: Now.
15: Morning, I'm Brooke and Ross. Sydney's gang war has hit a new low with an attempted hit on a dad and his daughter outside Westfield Sports High in Fairfield West. Police say a gunman in a balaclava tried to shoot them during school pickup on Tuesday, but the weapon jammed. Detectives think the father may be related to gangland figures, but say he has no criminal links himself. There have been frightening scenes off the coast of Indonesia where Australian Border Force crews have reportedly come under fire from tobacco smugglers. News Corp says the Navy patrol boat was shot during an operation last week. There's been tight security for Pauline Hanson at a One Nation fundraiser in Perth overnight. The party's recent plea for donations has already hit its target, raising more than $1 million. And data centres in Australia will be forced to scale back their power use during peak times to try and ease pressure on our grid. Canberra's also warned tech giants they'll need to fund their own energy. Your sport check in a sec.
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15: Broncos coach Michael Maguire isn't giving up on his side as the reigning premiers look to snap a five-game losing streak tonight against the Bunnies. He says if anyone can turn their form around, it's Brisbane. Meantime, Souths will honour Jai Arrow in tonight's game with the players wearing all white jerseys with no sponsors and the word Arrow on the back. The Kiss Cast is next.
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15: Partly cloudy today. Chance of a storm late this afternoon and tonight. A top today of 21 in our west, 21 in the city. Tomorrow, partly cloudy and 21 degrees. For Saturday, mostly sunny and 23. Right now in the inner west, it's 15. In the shire, it's 14. And we play Kiss's Million Dollar Pop Quiz every morning at 7 and 8 and all day while you work on Kiss 106.5.
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13: Oh, Thursday already? Oh, God, love a short week. How are we? You got Gordy. How you doing? Hey, that moment, take yourself there. Somebody presents you $1 million cash. The first thing you do on your flip your life journey is what?
16: I'd probably just take off for a couple of months, get someone to mind the kids and go on a nice holiday.
13: Hear that, kids? First thing Mum's going to do is totally desert you. Like it.
16: Sorry, kids.
13: Bye. All right. $1 million pop quiz. I know you know your pop culture. You're an expert at this. You're going to burn through these questions. Plus, it's repeat week. I've already asked these questions before. You know these answers already. Instant cash, big cash, $1 million on the line too. Pop quiz in minutes. Kiss music now. Noah Kahan, The Great Divide. Let's go.
18: I

0: That feeling when you've got Kiss on, you're hanging out with your number one hit music station, and the music's just so on point. My loneliness left the room the second. We're doing Alex Warren, we're doing Fever Dream. I mean, it's one of the hottest tunes of 2026, and we put it next to one of the biggest old school anthems in Kiss stream. Hey, plus, imagine this, spicing up your life with a million in the Kiss Million Dollar Pop Quiz. What are you doing?
1: It is literally insane. If I won, and I really hope that I will be on a beach drinking margaritas, drinking Aperol spritzes, tanning, just doing everything I can.
0: You should buy one of those houses you see on Instagram, like in Italy or something like that, where they give them away for like €100.
1: Yes, that's a smart idea.
0: Start a YouTube series. I bought a castle for €100. Then I spent $900,000 fixing it up. Hey, you know what? Million Dollar Pop Quiz, repeat week. You know the answers already. And yet I'm about to give you more. Stay on Kiss. Answers in moments, and you could be our newest millionaire.
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4: Looking over Sydney on this cloudy morning at Castle Hill, a mud spill on Showground Road. It's affecting westbound traffic near Carrington Road. At Cranbrook, a broken down bus, the intersection of the Northern Road at 9th Avenue is blocking all directions. An overheight truck in Mascot, General Holmes Drive, southbound approaching the airport tunnel. Hurry, Domain's half-yearly sale is on now. 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The KissCast, a shower or two, tops of 21 in the city and in the west. It's Tim Dover's first with Kiss Traffic and Weather together.
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6: 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I've got to go for that mummy makeover. The stomach, the boobs, the everything.
0: 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Okay. 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Hear this? These are the answers you seek. These are the answers to the KISS $1 million pop quiz. And I'm spilling them. I'm leaking the answers. I'm giving them to you. Stay on your number one hit music station so you can win the KISS $1 million pop quiz. Meantime, this... one of the most demanded tunes in our city right now. 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I gotta get your new religion, BB Rex. 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
10: Looking over Sydney on this cloudy morning at Windsor, a crash, Macquarie Street at Braben Street. It's affecting all directions. A police operation underway at Ingleside. Mona Vale Road down a westbound lane at Manor Road. An earlier crash at Roseville, the Pacific Highway slowing southbound. And an overheight truck at Mascot, General Holmes Drive, southbound at the airport tunnel. 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The KISS cast, a shower or two, tops of 21 in the city and in the west. It's Tim Govers, first with KISS Traffic and Weather together.
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0: Wet Kiss, your number one in music station. How you doing? And now for something a little different. So this is Randy Newman. He's the guy who wrote all the songs for Disney Pixar movies for years, right? Including Friend in Me for Toy Story. Now enter Taylor Swift.
1: You got a friend in me. You got a friend in me. You got your troubles.
0: This is cool. This is the Toy Story 5 premiere. They sung together. I'm going to put this all over Kiss socials. New Taylor. This is for the movie Toy Story 5. I knew it, I knew you. Taylor, brand new Kiss music next. And do you want your bank account upped by seven figures? $1 million up for wins, legit, with the Kiss $1 million pop quiz. I'm about to make this easy for you, but I just need you to wait there for me. Stay on Kiss, answers to the pop quiz next.
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2: Willie and Woody.
4: But she sung the wrong lyrics. Or more likely, we sent her the wrong lyrics.
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4: I'm not doing that.
3: 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Woody.
4: The Savo at 5 p.m. Will, not Woody.
0: No.
4: Will. Confirming Will.
0: No.
4: Tells Jess Mowboy she messed up.
3: Feels like your job. Woody.
4: The Savo at 5 p.m. Will, not Woody.
0: No.
4: Will. Confirming Will.
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